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0: Snowy River Caravans, where your next adventure starts. This is Hit South Queensland. Annabelle in Mount Lofty. I'm thinking some Jackie with Justin Bieber, Amy Shark.
1: Taylor Swift.
0: Oh, yeah. I love the Life of a Showgirl album.
1: Me too. I think it's amazing. 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
0: Come a long way from the country days, hey.
1: She's a great role model too for younger kids, I reckon.
0: You know, I totally agree. Going to throw on Opalite from the Life of a Showgirl album here at Hit South Queensland. And you, enjoy the rest of your day, okay?
1: All right, bye.

0: latest for Amy Shark here at Hit South Queensland. You're with MJ. Let's track down Harry.
1: This is the Hit Squad. Define your greatness at your local TAFE Queensland campus.
0: Beautiful day, looking out the studio window. Is that right, Harry?
2: It really, really is. And I tell you where it's the most sunny. Where I'm at right now, I'm out at Anderson Park on Primrose Street. I have a treat for the people. I'm really excited. They should get excited. Can they find their power within? They can go see Masters of the Universe. Comes out June 4th. I'm here on Anderson Park on Primrose Street. They can come get their double pass, go with a friend. And today is all thanks to TAFE. Learn more from your industry experts at your local TAFE Queensland campus. I'll be here until 11.
0: Yeah, 16 degrees in the Garden City right now. Winter, day two, going all right. We are your number one hit music station. Back to 1999 right now with the Backstreet Boys. It's South Queensland.

0: South Queensland, we are your number one hit music station and we love our guilty pleasures. Pearl Jam, song two in today's guilty pleasures. It's kicking off in about 5 minutes' time. We're about to check in with the best way to get up of a weekday. Wake up with Bronte and Lakey. Well, off the back of night one of the big trivia swindle, the Quizly Bears reconvened this morning to assess what went wrong. They got second place by 1 point.
1: Jason, 12 hours on, what's been percolating in your mind, my friend?
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1: Krav Maga, yeah. 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
0: Another update on the big trivia swindle tomorrow with the guys, as well as Can You Beat Bronte? It's up to $1,100. 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

0: or fourth or fifth record going to sound like? I think we were trying to protect the music and our band. That was the one thing we were conscious of when we were working.
1: Interesting strategy. As a side note, Pearl Jam have now released 12 studio albums, the last being Dark Matter in 2024. And a few live albums too. Better Man in under three. Let's get this guilty pleasure started right now, though. Flo Rida's collab with Kesha from 2009 hits South Queensland.

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0: I grew up influenced by all of these cultural aspects that sort of define my artistic personality and the way I interpret music. 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
1: 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R-E-C-H-A-R-G-E. Go for it, guys. Another 10 grand going into somebody's bank account this coming Friday. 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Hang tight. Kicking off next hour with one from Taylor Swift.
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13: Hi, Rod McLeod with a fresh news update. New laws cracking down on illegal and high-powered e-mobility devices are being debated in Queensland Parliament this week. From July 1, police will be able to seize and destroy illegal devices, conduct random breath tests in public places, and issue higher fines for speeding and failing to wear a helmet. It's in addition to licensing requirements for riders. Australia's agriculture sector is expected to remain strong despite a forecast decline in production value next financial year. The ABARES is forecasting the value of agricultural production to fall by 5%. Export value is also expected to ease by $7 billion. The decline is being driven by expectations of a drier season, lower crop production and softer livestock prices. High fuel and fertiliser costs also expected to put pressure on farm returns. And keen runners are being invited to Queen's Park in Toowoomba this afternoon for a chance to meet and run with ultramarathoner and young Australian of the year, Ned Brockman.
14: Hit National News.
15: Good morning, I'm Matthew Layton. The Fair Work Commission has made the call approving a 4.75% rise for minimum and award wage workers. Justice Adam Hatcher has just announced the decision with nearly 3 million Aussies in line for a boost.
16: The national minimum wage, which is aligned to the C13 rate, will be increased to $1,004.90 per week, or $26.44 per hour.
15: Australia's population clock has clicked past 28 million. The ABS says we hit the milestone just before 6 a.m. With a birth every 2 minutes and 16 seconds and a new net person added every 75 seconds. Anthony Albanese could be adding a World Cup stop to his diary with a possible sideline catch-up with US President Donald Trump on the cards. The PM is weighing up a trip to Seattle for the Socceroos clash with the USA later this month. And a complex low near Bass Strait is set to whip up fierce winds across SA, Victoria, New South Wales and the ACT.
5: Get excited. The legendary hot rods are back at KFC. Skewered chicken with a spicy kick. KFC FLG. Not everywhere and not forever.
15: Queensland's origin plans have taken a hit with two Broncos suddenly on the injury list. Pat Carrigan and Gemet Shibasaki were both injured in Brisbane's loss to the Dragons and won't be back for weeks. Former Maroons coach Kevin Walters says the timing hurts.
14: No, well, that news hurts more than the loss for the Broncos. Two of those guys missing for, you know, the big chunk of the season.
15: Meanwhile, Mitch Moses is expected to return to the New South Wales side. He missed game one with a hamstring injury.
17: Chest pain? Racing heart? It could be a heart attack. 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
18: This is Heat Weather.
13: Fine and sunny today with the top of 20 degrees. The outlook for tomorrow, sunny and a high of 19. Partly cloudy for Thursday and Friday. Partly cloudy but windy. 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
25: 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Another code word coming up right before news this hour from Lewis. 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

0: number one hit music station, Hit South Queensland, Kygo's 2020 remix of an absolute classic, Tina Turner's number one, What's Love Got to Do with It, from the 80s. Apparently it was a little bit from her people to give him the rights.
1: I just love that song, and I just felt that I just wanted to give it a shot. I just wanted to remix it and see what comes out of it. That was a long process as well to get actually, you know, access to the original files. But when I got it, that was a very cool, you know.

0: Snowy River Caravans, where your next adventure starts. 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This is Hit South Queensland. Well, Christina Aguilera, former Mouseketeer, took a turn with her stripped album back in 2002. Might have been something to do with the buttless chaps.
1: I didn't even think that it was anything wrong or upsetting or offensive about dirty whatsoever. I definitely had the conservative police come after me a few times.

0: You're with MJ here at Hit South Queensland. What are our early morning musketeers up to tomorrow? Wake up with
1: Bronte and Lakey. Well, anything less than first place tonight is going to be a big fat fail. Second isn't going to cut it for night two of the big trivia swindle.
2: I like your optimism. I'm probably going in a little more gun shy after, yes, we took home second in our first night of the big trivia swindle. And tonight, there's not only going to be one pack of Quizly Bears, we have another pack of Quizly Bears to go up against.
1: Who doesn't go into one? See which Quizly Bear team. We'll keep their name tomorrow on the show.
0: Chance to win tickets to Game 3 of State of Origin with Bronte and Lakey as well. 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

0: The debut single for One Direction, fresh from the X Factor. Thank you, Mr. Simon Cowell. But MJ with you so far today here at Hit South Queensland. We are about to get the next code word for Hit's 100K payday from, yeah, you know it, Lewis. Here he is. I'll catch you guys tomorrow at Hit.
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2: 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DJ Konski goes on the air next with his world-famous 15-minute midday mashup for your Tuesday. Now, though, I thought we'd drop a code word for our 100K payday. 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
8: Good afternoon, Rob McLeod with a fresh news update. Police are appealing for public assistance as they investigate a stabbing in the Toowoomba CBD on May 30. A 15-year-old boy suffered stab wounds to his leg and hand following an altercation with an unknown man near the corner of Herries and Clifford Streets around 2:30 p.m. He was taken to Toowoomba Hospital with non-life-threatening injuries. Investigators are looking for witnesses or anyone with dashcam footage to come forward. Queensland Parliament is debating new laws cracking down on illegal and high-powered e-mobility devices. From July 1, police will be able to seize and destroy illegal devices, conduct random breath tests, and issue more expensive fines for speeding and failing to wear a helmet. Riders caught over the limit will face fines of more than $500. Toowoomba Regional Council has lodged plans for a major water infrastructure project aimed at supporting growth in Highfields. The development would add 22 million litres of drinking water capacity to the area. The proposal off Lawrence Road includes two reservoirs, about 7 metres high and 45 metres wide.
7: Hit National News.
9: Hello there, I'm Matthew Layton. Nearly 3 million Aussies are getting a pay rise, but it's not quite the 6% unions were chasing. The Fair Work Commission has lifted award wages by 4.75%, while minimum wage earners get 6%, taking the rate to $26.44 an hour from July 1.
10: I'd say to business, first of all, remember your workers are usually your customers as well, and if they go backwards and if they have to cut back, they're going to cut back on spending.
9: ACTU Secretary Sally McManus there. New South Wales Police is facing fresh heat over shocking use of force claims. Four Corners aired vision of officers beating people under arrest, sparking calls for stronger watchdog powers. The country has squeezed in another population milestone, passing 28 million people this morning. And there is a bit of diplomatic whiplash out of Washington. President Trump says indirect talks with Iran are continuing at a rapid pace, while Iranian state media claims Tehran has hit pause.
11: Get excited. The legendary hot rods are back at KFC. Skewered chicken with a spicy kick. KFC FLG. Not everywhere and not forever.
9: Penrith coach Ivan Cleary says he's never seen anyone dominate State of Origin, except maybe Wally Lewis. Some critics claim son Nathan is yet to own a series and that it's the only thing he has left to achieve in his rugby league career.
12: Penrith's memories are a bit different as well. So, look, I'm just so proud of him that he's in there for a start. And he prepares as hard as he can and plays as hard as he can.
9: And cricket's most annoying delay could be on the way out, with pink ball set to be trialled during bad light in tests.
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7: This is heat weather.
8: Fine and sunny, getting down to 11 degrees tonight. Tomorrow, another sunny day with a top of 19. Mostly sunny for Thursday. Friday, windy, but mostly sunny. 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
3: Yeah. It's been a ride. I guess I had to go to that place to get to this one. Now some of you might still be in that place. If you're trying to get out, just follow me. I'll get you there.

0: what? A massive thank you for listening to your number one hip music station, the station that does non-stop music all day. Superstar Somba coming up very, very soon. And Lauren on 131060, what are you loving at the moment?
1: I love that new Teddy Swims song.
0: Teddy Swims, yeah. Yeah, what do you like about
1: it? Yeah, I just like his voice. So good. Amazing. Yeah.
0: I agree. Let's play it. It's called Mr. Know-It-All. And if you keep it right here, you get to hear it in three hits plus some CR.
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0: Oh, 3 days away from calling someone back to say they are $10,000 richer. That's right, it's going to happen Friday afternoon. All right, let's get you in the winning list right here, right now. All you need to do is head over to hit.com.au, enter in the following code word, which is only three letters, by the way. MAP. M-A-P. That's it, go whack it in. You got 15 minutes to do just that.
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4: Hi, Rod McLeod with a fresh news update. Nation-leading laws are being debated in Queensland Parliament this week in a bid to crack down on e-mobility devices. The laws are due to come in from next month and will include giving police powers to seize and destroy illegal e-bikes and scooters, conduct random breath tests on riders, and a 12 km/h speed limit near pedestrians. Students with a disability make up just a quarter of Queensland's student population. However, they account for 55% of school suspensions. New figures revealed in State Parliament show that number has been increasing by at least 4% every year. Police have charged 31 people with a total of 94 offences during a four-day crime crackdown across the South Burnett. Operation Lion Rock, targeting property crime, drug offences and vehicle-related offences in Kingaroy, Blackbutt, Wandai, Mergan and Cherbourg between May 25 and 28.
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5: Hi there, it's Matthew Layton with you. Business groups are warning the new wage rise could make life even tougher for struggling employers. The ACCI's David Alexander says lifting award wages by 4.75% risks cutting pay outcomes loose from productivity.
6: What these commission decisions are doing is eroding the linkage between productivity and wage outcomes. That's not a good way to run an economy.
5: Unions are backing the move, saying it gives low-paid workers some breathing room from the cost of living squeeze. A 9-year-old boy is recovering after being hit by a police car responding to a park fire. It happened on Sydney's North Shore, with police saying the car was travelling at normal speed. The ACCC has slapped takedown notices on 4 online retailers over magnetic games that could seriously harm kids if swallowed. And there are officially 28 million Australians now. The ABS population clock has hit the milestone using births, deaths and migration trends.
7: Get excited. The legendary hot rods are back at KFC. Skewered chicken with a spicy kick. KFC FLG. Not everywhere and not forever.
5: Queensland's origin plans have copped a double whack, with Pat Carrigan and Gemma Chibisaki both sidelined. The Maroons duo were injured on Broncos duty. Mitch Moses is set to return for Origin Game 2 despite a standout performance from Ethan Strange in the series opener. Former New South Wales prop Aaron Woods says Strange has put a lot of pressure on Blues coach Laurie Daly and the selection committee.
8: I personally think he was man of the match in that Game 1, and the way he backed up for Canberra on Sunday afternoon, mate, it was quite remarkable.
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3: This is Heat Weather.
4: Fine and sunny, getting down to 11 degrees tonight. Tomorrow, another sunny day with a top of 19. Mostly sunny for Thursday. Friday, windy, but mostly sunny. 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

0: brand new G Flip on your number one hit music station for your Tuesday afternoon. That means we're going to do a little bit of country next with Ella Langley and Choosing Texas. Nikki on 13 1060. What do you like at the moment? I heard a bit of Sabrina Carpenter.
1: She's just gorgeous. She's so poppy and I just like it.
0: 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We'll play her as well with Busy Woman. And we're pretty busy here at your number one hit music station, smashing out all of this non-stop music. If you keep it right here, we'll go back to it next.
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17: Hi, Rod McLeod with a fresh news update. Australia's agriculture sector is expected to remain strong despite a forecast decline in production value next financial year. The ABARES is forecasting the value of agricultural production to fall by 5%. Export value is also expected to ease by $7 billion. The decline is being driven by expectations of a drier season, lower crop production and softer livestock prices. High fuel and fertiliser costs also expected to put pressure on farm returns. New laws cracking down on illegal and high-powered e-mobility devices are being debated in Queensland Parliament this week. From July 1, police will be able to seize and destroy illegal devices, conduct random breath tests in public places, and issue higher fines for speeding and failing to wear a helmet. It's in addition to licensing requirements for riders. And keen runners are being invited to Queen's Park in Toowoomba this afternoon for a chance to meet and run with ultramarathoner and young Australian of the year, Ned Brockman.
16: Hit National News.
18: Good afternoon, it's Matthew Layton with you. Millions of Aussie workers are getting a pay rise and the Treasurer says it's exactly what they need. From July 1, the minimum wage jumps to $26.44 an hour, while award workers get 4.75%. Jim Chalmers calling decent pay part of the cost of living fix.
19: I think the Fair Work Commission has done a good job striking all of the appropriate balances.
18: A small confidence bump could be one more reason for the Reserve Bank to stay put on rates. The latest ANZ Roy Morgan survey shows consumer confidence rose 2.7 points last week, but it's still well down on last year's average. A planned teen ban on e-bikes and scooters is getting a softer landing. In Queensland, kids under 16 would still be allowed to ride, but only with parental supervision. And Amazon, eBay, Kogan and Frugo have been put on notice over toys with high-powered magnets. The ACCC says the concern is magnetic chess and battle chess games.
20: Get excited. The legendary hot rods are back at KFC. Skewered chicken with a spicy kick. KFC, FLG, not everywhere and not forever.
18: Liam Martin's Origin comeback is still a bit of wait and see. Panthers back rower got through 41 minutes in Penrith's win over the Warriors. But coach Ivan Cleary says he's been out a fair while with that knee injury, so the Blues' call might be a touch early.
21: I'm not sure, hey. He's obviously been there a lot and understands that kind of arena, but hard to say, really, based on what he's just done.
18: And Serena Williams is dusting off the racket, confirming her tennis tour comeback after almost 4 years away.
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16: This is Heat Weather.
17: Fine and sunny, getting down to 11 degrees tonight. Tomorrow, another sunny day with a top of 19. Mostly sunny for Thursday. Friday, windy, but mostly sunny. 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
1: Oh, there it is. 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Number one, plays non-stop music, doing it right now with Taylor Swift, and then we'll get you some new Olivia Rodrigo coming up. But it's also the station that gives you $10,000. You don't even have to turn up to work for it. It's our 100k payday. We drop another code word within the next 15 minutes. So if that was you, you're going to want to be here for that.
0: You've got it on

0: Martin Garrix, Ed Sheeran on your number one hit music station. On the air next, we're going to do something called our Guilty Pleasures. Hands down, my favourite part of the afternoon. It's where we do some secret sing-alongs that you might have, whether you sing these in the shower, whether you're in the car, driving by yourself. You always put on some old school bangers. We'll bring them right to your ears with Coldplay. Matilda, I'm 13, 10, 60. You've seen it before?
1: Oh, I saw him a few years back and it was the best night of my life.
0: Oh, yeah, definitely. He brings the crowd into a place that they've never been before. Put your phone in your pocket. Your hands in the air. We'll play Coldplay in the next 15 minutes. Plus, bit of Kylie Minogue, Love at First Sight. Yeah, the Guilty Pleasures, all this in minutes.
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6: 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This is Guilty Pleasures. 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About to go back to back to back with Kylie Minogue coming up. 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

0: 3 days away until we hand out another $10,000. All a part of our 100K payday. Carrie Bigmore and Tommy Little. I've got more code words for you next, so keep it here for that. And how good is this? Indomie instant noodles. Quick, delicious, and loved by everyone. 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
6: Good afternoon, Rob McLeod with a fresh news update. Queensland Parliament is debating new laws cracking down on illegal and high-powered e-mobility devices. From July 1, police will be able to seize and destroy illegal devices, conduct random breath tests, and issue more expensive fines for speeding and failing to wear a helmet. Riders caught over the limit will face fines of more than $500. Police are appealing for public assistance as they investigate a stabbing in the Toowoomba CBD on May 30. A 15-year-old boy suffered stab wounds to his leg and hand following an altercation with an unknown man near the corner of Harry's and Clifford Streets around 2:30 p.m. He was taken to Toowoomba Hospital with non-life-threatening injuries. Investigators are looking for witnesses or anyone with dashcam footage to come forward. Toowoomba Regional Council has lodged plans for a major water infrastructure project aimed at supporting growth in Highfields. The development would add 22 million litres of drinking water capacity to the area. The proposal off Lawrence Road includes two reservoirs, about 7 metres high and 45 metres wide.
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15: Hey, I'm Tessa Randello. Millions of Aussies are getting a pay rise. Minister for Employment Amanda Rishworth praising the Fair Work Commission's decision to raise minimum wage by almost 6% and the award by 4.75%.
16: Fair Work Commission has done an excellent job at considering all these factors and it clearly outlines its reasoning in its decision.
15: While in Parliament today, Angus Taylor has confirmed the Coalition will oppose Labor's changes to negative gearing and capital gains tax. The debate continues. Ben Robert Smith will have to wait several months to find the full allegations made against him. Australia's most decorated living soldier has been charged with 5 counts of war crime murder and released on bail. Today in court, the prosecution said they could not share all of the evidence until an order was made under the National Security Information Act. And a dog has been rescued after being swept off rocks into the ocean in New South Wales and then managing to swim 800 metres to a nearby islet.
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15: Ausball is here to stay. Manly's officially appointed Kieran Foran as head coach on a 3-year deal to the end of the 2029 season. The 35-year-old only retired from playing in September of last year, taking over from Anthony Seibold after he was sacked following 3 games into the season. And Connor Watson signed a 2-year deal with the PNG Chiefs, starting when they enter the league in 2028. Next year, he's leaving the Roosters for St. George Illawarra.
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5: This is Heat Weather.
6: Fine and sunny, getting down to 11 degrees tonight. Tomorrow, another sunny day with a top of 19. Mostly sunny for Thursday. Friday, windy, but mostly sunny. 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

0: For your Tuesday, Arvo, we got Loz Barry in the Savo, and later on in the show, we're going to put someone on the shortlist to go to the UK and see Harry Styles.
1: Ooh.
2: Shortlist? Is that what we're calling it?
1: Mm. Yeah.
2: Yeah, good.
3: There's only going to be 8 people on that list.
2: That is short.
3: Oh. Yes, and you are leaving next week. You and 2 mates going to see Harry Styles at Wembley.
2: Wembley, innit?
3: Right now, what? We're talking about when you've booked a trip to take advantage of the specials after something bad has happened, because the Hunter virus ship has gone back on sale after it's been given a deep clean. We're like, who's buying up these tickets and making the best of a bad situation? Mm-hmm. G'day, Annabelle.
4: G'day, how are we going?
3: Yeah, so Annabelle, good. Has this happened to you or someone you know?
4: I think it's been happening to me a fair bit during my life. My dad, I reckon, one of the OGs. Mm-hmm. We went to Fiji in 1986, just after there was a coup there. So awesome holiday, amazing rates. I was quite young in primary school. But, yeah, later on my parents were like, oh, yeah, we remember that because we jumped on the deals. It was really cheap because there'd just been this coup. And I'm like, oh, my gosh.
2: Wow. He was ahead of the game.
4: Oh, totally. And then there was something else that happened, you know, in September overseas.
3: Oh, yes.
4: And, we had discount rates as well that was already being planned. But then, yeah.
3: And then, Annabelle, because this has got your dad did it, has this been passed down to you, and is this now a tactic that you use as well?
4: Well, I love where I live, so we don't really holiday all that much, really. But, yeah, I do try and grab a bargain. I'm an absolute tight ass. Like, I've got that from him, definitely. My kids know if it's on special, we'll buy it. If it's not, nah, it can wait a week or two.
2: Yeah.
3: Annabelle, I think timing is it, because you mentioned a coup. I think timing is very important in this, because I love doing this. As I said, I booked a Malaysia Air flight shortly after one of the disasters because they were cheap. I was the only person in business. It was sick.
2: Mm-hmm.
3: But once I was in South America and we were due to go to La Paz in Bolivia, and the night before we were due to fly there, there was news. Well, actually, that's not what happened. My mate started getting messages saying, hey, there's a coup happening in Bolivia. Maybe you guys shouldn't go. And my mates came to me and they're like, should we cancel the trip? And I said, no way. What does it matter if there's a coup going on? We probably won't even notice. Anyway, we were flying out early the next morning. We messaged the hotel and said, are we still okay to get picked up from the airport? We hear there's a coup. And they said, don't you worry about that. We will be there.
2: Yeah.
3: And so we were landed in La Paz at about 7 a.m. And the person from the hotel was like, quick, get in the car before they block all the roads. We've got to get through to get to the hotel. And there was protesters in the street. We didn't beat the barricades. Who'd set up barricades and set tyres on fire of all the major roads. Anyone who's been to La Paz knows that it's chairlifts to get into the city. The roads go down, but there's only a few roads that go down. And when we approached the first, like, barricade, there are all tyres on fire and there are all people there with, like, knives and stuff, and they're standing there blocking the way. And we thought this very calm, beautiful lady who was our driver, we thought, oh, she'll pull over or turn around. She says, hold on, and she puts her foot down and goes off-road and starts trying to go through back straights to get around, and then people are cutting us off everywhere. We end up driving around for, like, 2 hours before she finally goes, I just can't get through. You're going to have to get to the chairlifts down. And we said, how do you get through to the chairlifts? And she said, oh, you have to walk through the barricades, but don't worry, I'll come with you. And so then she walked us through these barricades of tires on fire and stuff as we walked through with our little rolly suitcases past them going like, hello.
2: Oh. But a deal's a deal, am I right?
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2: That's what we want. Plus the big trivia swindle, night two. It's Quizly Bear versus another team of Quizly Bears. Who will win on Hit?
6: Clock off and crack up. It's Carrie and Tommy to drive you home.

0: For your Tuesday arvo, it's Carrie and Tommy driving you home. We got Loz Barry in the sub. And after 4 o'clock, we need to talk about the world's most exclusive restaurant.
1: Oh my gosh, goodness. I've got an update.
2: It's very exciting.
1: Yes.
2: Now, Tommy, have you ever had a neighbour who's gets on your nerves? Or are you the neighbour?
1: No, I think it's reciprocal.
2: Yeah, okay.
1: Yeah.
2: Is it current?
1: Nah.
2: Okay, the past neighbour. What's happening?
1: The past neighbour is just a jerk. So, like, they just have no communication. So if I have people over and it's late at night, instead of, like, just asking, knocking on the door, just saying, can you turn the music down? Mm. They'll wait till it's late and then scream over the fence, like, explicit. And I'm like, hey, it's fine. I'll just turn it down. And they're like, that's not good enough.
2: Maybe you need to give them, oh, no. I was going to say give them your phone number. No. silly. We're talking about this because a pensioner in the UK, her name is Zoe Hayes, her neighbours, right? This is a full, they've said it's a quarrel.
1: Yeah.
2: This is a full dispute.
1: Where's a quarrel rank?
2: Like, I feel like a quarrel is a...
1: Is a quarrel leading to a biffo?
2: I think so.
1: Yeah. And then an all-out spat is more...
2: Yeah.
1: You've biffoed multiple times.
2: Yeah. You've quarrelled.
1: Yeah.
2: You've all out biffoed.
1: Yeah. And then it's war.
2: Yeah. She already had a restraining order against her after she threw three mole corpses into her neighbor's garden, right?
1: A dead mole.
2: Oh, Zoe, of course. Oh. Zoe. I said Zoe. Her name is Zoe. It's spelled Z-O-I.
1: Oh, no, that's Zoe. That's Zoe. I'm sorry.
0: And is Zoe's throwing mole corpses?
2: Mole corpses, right?
1: Jeez. How big's a mole?
2: I think about like...
0: How big, Zoe?
2: Possum-y size, maybe?
1: Okay.
2: Zoe is regular size.
0: Okay.
2: Zoe. The quarrel's been ongoing since Peter and Corinne, these are the neighbours, they moved to this award-winning urch front in Wiltshire, which has been named the Campaign to Protect Rural England's Best Kept Village for the last 2 years, right? So they want it to sort of be kept lovely and all good.
1: What's urch front?
2: I don't know. Mm. We need Kieran.
1: It feels like it's beach
0: sounds
1: in the
0: posh English.
1: Yeah, doesn't it?
0: It's like we live in the urch front.
2: Maybe it's like an estate.
3: I think it's a suburb, isn't it?
4: It's a picturesque English village.
2: Okay.
1: Yeah.
2: So she's a semi-retired auditor and her IT worker tree surgeon husband. They moved to the village in search of a quiet life. They found this bungalow, moved in. It was ticking every box. Brilliant. Over the last 15 years,
1: in search of a quiet life. I reckon the tree surgeon and the auditor already had a pretty quiet life.
2: Yeah, I reckon. Over the last 15 years, Zoe has cut a hole in her hedge and spied on them, thrown three rotting mole corpses into their garden, bashed her wheelie bin outside their bedroom window at 5:45, and after a decade of disputes, she's received a restraining order for damaging a sweet pea belonging to Peter and Corinne.
1: A sweet pea?
2: A sweet pea plant, I imagine.
1: Oh, the trees are
0: Why is she doing all of this stuff?
2: She just hates them.
1: Yeah,
2: I don't know.
1: Sometimes people can't, compute their own emotions, so they just take it out.
0: So they throw dead bodies of animals.
2: And I think it's got a bit of it started because maybe they were being a bit noisy. They were having people over. It says, like, just literally a few quiet drinks. She's arced up.
1: And they've got a hedge. They're in a quiet village. Yeah, okay.
2: You know? But I want to know, 131060, do you have a neighbour from hell? Are you the neighbour from hell?
1: Yeah.
2: I mean, can you beat this?
1: Throwing dead animals.
2: She's pretty bad.
1: Yeah.
2: I've always had pretty good neighbours.
1: That means you've been the bad one.
2: Oh, no!
1: Give us a call, 131060, Neighbours from Hell.
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18: 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It's Quizly Bear versus another team of Quizly Bears. Who will win on Hit?
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0: So this went on for years and years, I think around 5 years. Then one day I get home from work, and at the front of our house at our letterbox is this giant box, and it is filled with every single ball that ever went over their fence. Moldy, flat, disgusting, just with a note basically saying, you know, they don't like that our kids play in the backyard.
1: Oh, my God. People need to grow up, really.
2: Long game,
1: it's so, and that means they've sat on these balls for all this time
0: them.
1: And stored them and watched them go moldy, and they're thinking in their head,
3: this will
1: show them.
3: How petty.
0: Oh.
1: Yeah. Carmen, could the kids not, like, so when I was growing up, I was just thinking, if we ever hit a ball over the fence, like our parents would just
0: jump over and get it.
1: Yes. Could they do that?
0: Yeah. Look. Not really, because the fence is, their land is lower on their side, and also because we knew they were a bit unusual. Like, our other nice neighbours, fine. You know, they'll throw the balls back, our kids will jump the fence, but these ones, because they weren't coming back, obviously we knew there was a little bit of an issue.
1: Yeah.
0: But, yeah, and they even, like, drove the box, like, they were our back neighbours, so they've driven the box around from the street behind.
3: Oh,
1: it's and so sad.
0: Put it at our front, letterbox. So with a note.
1: Yeah. Please tell me you just kicked them all back over the fence again.
0: Oh, well, that's the thing. The kids, I'm not going to stop my kids from playing in the backyard. If they would prefer to be outside playing, then I'm all for it. So they keep going over the fence.
1: Good on you, Carmen. Good on you. We got Karen. G'day, Karen.
4: Hi. How are you, Tommy?
1: Yeah, so good. Thank you. Have you got a neighbour from hell?
4: I did have a neighbour from hell.
1: Talk to us.
4: They bought the house sight unseen. And we all be very close because most of them are duplexes.
1: Yep.
4: And everyone had dogs. Well, I still have dogs. But he had an issue with when the dogs bark.
1: Oh, my gosh.
4: He'd yell at them. And they usually only bark because there was a reason for them to bark.
1: Yeah.
4: He'd yell at them. And then that didn't seem to work. Then you'd hear him out the back with a high-pitched whistle blowing it.
3: Oh.
1: What a loser, Karen.
4: Oh, it gets better.
1: Yeah.
4: And then that didn't work. So he got these little devices running on batteries, and he put them to the fence facing our yards.
1: Yeah.
4: So when the dogs barked again, another high-pitched noise would come out that only the dogs could hear.
3: Oh, yeah, those ones that they're so high that humans actually
5: I feel
3: can't
5: like
3: hear
5: like
3: them.
5: A dog whistle.
1: Karen, I don't know if this is something you checked, but I feel like that's cruelty to animals. Did you look into anything like that?
4: No, we didn't, but this is how pathetic he was.
1: Yeah.
3: Mm.
4: He'd make his wife that sit there and watch TV and they'd have to read the captions. He wouldn't have the TV volume up. They had to read the captions because he didn't like noise.
3: Oh, so, okay, yeah.
1: I mean, Karen, it could be worse. You could be his wife.
3: Yes.
4: That's a point, Tommy, yeah.
1: Good on you, Karen.
3: Michaela.
6: Hello.
3: Hi, Michaela.
6: Hi.
3: Do you have a neighbour?
1: How old are you, Michaela?
6: I'm 11.
1: Okay. Have you got a neighbour from hell?
6: Yeah, we do have a really annoying neighbor.
3: Oh.
1: What do they do?
6: So they're pretty old, so like they would play like their like olden day sort of music, but they would have it like really loud.
3: Yeah.
6: So we would go and knock on the door because it's like usually around 1 a.m. in the morning. We would knock on the door, tell them to stop playing it. They turn it down a little bit, and then as if like when we are like playing music, they would come over and just start shouting and telling us to turn it off, that we can't party in this court or anything. Like, it's so annoying.
3: That's so annoying.
1: Okay, well, what do you do then? Are they still your neighbour now?
6: Yes, and we really don't want them to be, but, like, I guess we can't really tell them to move out. But, like, yeah.
5: How old are we talking, Michaela?
3: Yeah.
6: Oh, I don't know, probably about 60s.
3: Okay.
1: Oh. Right. And have you know how you said they're playing their music from their time?
6: Yeah.
1: Like, what's it sound like?
3: Yeah.
6: Oh, very like, it's like very calm, but since it's calm, but it's very like loud. So like, I don't like, yeah.
1: Like classical or something like that?
6: Yeah, definitely. Like very like, yeah.
1: Oh.
6: Yeah, no, it's playing and guitars and just, yeah.
1: And why do you think older people listen to boring, weird music? Yeah. Do you think it's because our eardrums start to die?
6: Maybe because of that, and probably because they don't like any of our new music. I don't know.
1: What music are you going to listen to when you're old?
6: I don't know.
1: Do you reckon you'll listen to that classical stuff as well?
6: Oh, I don't know. Since, like, it might be, like, the same music now, because then I'll be older, and then, like, they'll probably be very old songs.
1: Yeah. Oh, so what music are you listening to now?
6: Oh, probably listening to, like, a lot of Tate McRae stuff.
3: You nice. Like... Maybe, Michaela, you need to make them a playlist and introduce them to some new music, and then you can they'll play the music that you like as well.
6: Yeah, maybe.
2: Do you know what a CD is, Michaela?
6: Yeah.
2: Oh.
1: Oh, there goes.
2: Make her a mixtape. Make them a mixtape.
1: So you asked Michaela, do you know what a CD is, and then went to a tape?
3: Yeah. I don't think you know what a CD is, Sam.
7: 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So when the kids are hungry, grab Indomie, Australia's favourite instant noodles, packed with bold flavour and ready in minutes. 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
2: Hey, I'm Tessa Randello. Some mixed reactions after the Fair Work Commission raised minimum and award wages. Lowest paid Aussies are getting a 6% increase, with the award going up 4.75%, being welcomed by unions. But the Australian Chamber of Commerce and Industry says the cost will be too much to bear. Minister for Employment Amanda Rishworth says the effect to businesses was taken into account.
3: They did acknowledge that we have seen increased profits in 2025 compared to 2024 and increased business investment compared to the previous year.
2: Reports Iran peace talks are back on track. Donald Trump telling the US ABC News he thinks an agreement to reopen the Strait of Hormuz and extend the ceasefire is reachable within the next week. Still overseas, two suspected cases of Ebola in Brazil have tested negative after returning from the Democratic Republic of the Congo. And Serena Williams is making her return to competitive tennis this month at the age of 44.
7: Did you know that diabetes is Australia's fastest growing chronic condition? Over 300 Australians are diagnosed with the condition every day. 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
2: Kieran Foran's going from player to head coach within a year, signing a three-year deal as Manly's head coach. The 35-year-old finished up in September last year as a player and took over from Anthony Seibold after he was sacked three games into the season. In that time, the sides won 7 of the last 9 games. And Connor Watson is the third signing for the PNG Chiefs when they enter the league in 2028. He'll leave the Roosters at the end of this season and play for St. George Illawarra in 2027.
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5: This is Heat Weather.
6: Fine and sunny, getting down to 11 degrees tonight. Tomorrow, another sunny day with a top of 19. Mostly sunny for Thursday. Friday, windy, but mostly sunny. 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

0: Country for your drive home this Arvo. It's Carrie Bickmore and Tommy a little. Bickmore is away at the moment. We've got Loz Barry filling in.
1: Now, you may have seen this man on Love Island Australia, or more recently, I'm a Celebrity, Get Me Out of Here. You also may have heard his podcast. If you haven't, make sure you check it out. Where's Your Head At? It's the awesome Matt Zukowski, and he joins us now. G'day, Matty.
2: Hey, guys. How are we?
3: Hello.
1: Look, we're good. You've been making news. I'm sure you're aware. Are you aware you've been making news?
2: Yeah, I got it sent to me last night. This reel, quite funny stuff. Didn't think anything of it when I made it, but yeah, people seem to find it very controversial.
3: So what actually happened? What happened, Matt?
2: So I'm getting back into the dating world, and I took this nice lady out for dinner. It was all going well. We had a couple of bottles of wine, you know, flirting, banter's on, and we both ordered a steak, medium rare. And it came out, and it was overcooked. It was well done, I'll tell you that much. And she got very upset about it, visibly upset. Ooh. And was like, I'm not eating this, I can't eat this. And she was polite to the wait staff, but like, she just ruined the vibe of the whole night and threw it all off and just sort of, you know, gave me the ick a little.
1: So, I mean, I'm not good with confrontation, Matt, so I'm probably the wrong person to ask about this. I would eat whatever piece of dog shit they put in front of me. But did she, you said she was polite, but did she send it back?
2: Yeah, she sent it back, and I didn't send mine back. I was like, no, it's fine. Because I was under the assumption, like, I was like, it's just a steak. Like, I understand people love their steak, and so do I. But I was like, let's just focus on the date here and not on, like, you know what I mean, the steak.
3: Yes. Do you wonder maybe there's a little part of her sort of going, I've got to show him how much I know my steak, and like, we both like it medium rare, like I've got to really kick up a stink about this?
2: Maybe. That's an interesting tactic though. I mean, I thought it was hot when she ordered it. I was like, oh, that's hot. She can order a steak. But yeah, she didn't need to send it back. I mean, I respect her for doing that, but it just threw the vibe off when she was actually upset because I had my steak in front of me and we're waiting for hers, and I was just standing there like this waiting to eat it.
1: Do you think, you said I respect her for doing it, but do you, or does it, are you just glad that you've dodged a bullet of what would be the probably hardest work in a relationship going down the track?
2: Well, I must be a sucker for it, man, because I've actually offered to cook her a steak, invited her around, and I've offered to cook her one.
3: Oh, my God! Oh. I did not see this coming.
2: Yeah, I think I'm the sucker here, there, maybe. But we spoke afterwards because I asked, can I put a TikTok up about it? And she was like, yeah, it's fine. It's anonymous. No one knows who I am. And I was like, okay. And then we just started talking again from there.
3: Wow.
1: So you've heard, Matt, that on the world's smallest restaurant where I'm cooking for just two people and I'm going to cook steak, you think I'm mad for cooking steak?
2: I think it's a bold move as well. Like, I mean, I think I'm crazy for offering to cook it. So I don't know. Do you know how to cook steak?
1: Oh. How very dare you.
2: Is that your signature dish?
1: No, but I've realized I think I only know how to cook steak that I like. So if they ask for well done or rare, I'm shot.
3: Right.
2: Yeah, right. Well, will they send it back to you?
1: They don't get options. As a chef, I can say no variations.
3: I'm the matrix.
1: Only steak, only medium rare.
2: Yeah. Okay.
3: Correct. But Matt, he's calling it divorce me steak, but for the opposite reason that you wanted to leave the date. Like, he's calling it divorce me steak so that they leave their partner for him
1: because
3: it's going to
1: be
3: that good.
2: Oh, wow. Okay. I want to try the steak now.
1: Yeah.
3: Come.
1: I mean, you'll have to clear your calendar afterwards because we might end up rooting each other. So,
2: if it's that good.
1: Have you ever had a meal that was good enough that it made you want to be with the chef rather than the person you're dating?
2: Wow. No, not yet. So you'll be my first.
1: Okay.
2: And that's rare. And that's rare to be my first visa.
1: No, it can only be medium rare. We've already been across this.
2: Right. Yeah. It has to be medium rare, and I won't send it back either. I'll be nice and I'll eat it. No.
1: At the end of your date the other night, when the nice lady, in your words, had sent back the steak, would you have rather gone home with the chef of that restaurant, even though they overcooked your steak, than the lady you were with?
2: Nah, she was pretty hot. Probably her.
1: It was one of the first things when we were in here today and we were reading about the story. We were like, she must be so hot. Just the confidence.
2: Yeah, she was stunning. She was stunning. That's why I've offered to cook her a steak. Because I was like, you know what? I'll ignore those red flags again and I'll go for it.
1: Matt Zakowski, thank you so much. You can check out Matt's podcast or on the socials at Where's Your Head At Pod. It's as your absolute pleasure, Matt, and we really appreciate your time. Thank you, bro.
2: Thanks for having me, guys, and good luck with cooking those steaks. I'll look forward to seeing how you go.
1: Thanks, yeah. Buzzy. Appreciate it.
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7: A slow run on Rutland Street heading into the CBD from Bridge Street this afternoon. Busy on Margaret and Harry Streets as well. Slow James Street intersections between Anzac Avenue and Kitchener Streets. Slow run on the Toowoomba Bypass at Cranleigh and delays on the Warrego at Oakey, both directions through those roadworks. 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
28: 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It's Carrie and Tommy driving you home.

0: Around Australia for your Tuesday, Arvo. It's Carrie and Tommy for the drive home. We got Loz Barry in the Sabo.
1: Now, Tommy, you're across Big John.
2: Yeah, la Bosch.
1: Bosch.
2: Bosch.
1: Well, he has appeared on a podcast called What's the Record to set the Guinness World Record for listing the most amount of Chinese dishes.
2: Yes.
1: In 30 seconds.
2: And how is he first famous for people who don't know? He's at food something.
1: So he is famous for his love of Chinese food. I think his son sort of used to film him ordering his Chinese takeaway.
2: Yeah.
1: And would secretly put them up on TikTok. And now he's just got this huge following of his own.
2: Yeah.
1: And he just goes around the world meeting fans, and he'll just always post little screenshots of his Chinese restaurant, just text him his order.
2: Yeah.
1: And he just loves it.
2: What a life.
1: What a life.
2: What a life.
1: Now, do you want to hear how well he did? I mean, he broke the record. He's got the record.
2: So this may shock no one, but our algorithms are very similar.
1: Yes.
2: And this brought me great joy when I saw it last night. But for everyone's enjoyment, let's do it.
1: Go.
3: Egg fried rice, chicken fried rice, pork fried rice, special fried rice, Singapore fried rice, Singapore rice noodle, plain chow mein, chicken chow mein, pork chow mein, beef chow mein, chicken 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and sour soup, prawn crackers, chips, salt and chili chicken balls, salt and chili pork.
2: I'm tell you what, I'm hungry.
1: Honestly. Someone needs to make that into a song, I reckon. Yeah. I reckon it's only a matter of time.
2: I think I misunderstood at first because I thought he was memorising them, but it's just the most number of different dishes you can say
1: that he could list. Yeah, so they just put him on the spot. Now, Tommy, I've reached out to Big John. He's a close personal friend of mine.
2: Oh. Hang on. What?
1: Yeah, no, I'm serious.
0: Loz isn't even adding any mayo, genuinely.
2: How did you meet him?
1: He came into the Hot Hits once.
2: Yeah.
1: And we message frequently.
2: Why have we talked about anything else?
1: Okay, I've reached out to Big John, and he's given us an exclusive.
4: Hold on. He replied in 3 minutes.
1: Yeah. And no, all my other producers, they'll be like, oh, I've tried to reach out to Big John, but he hasn't got back to me. Loz, can you reach out? Seconds later.
4: That's what happened with Kieran.
1: It's the same thing with Kieran
4: 12
1: today.
4: 12 hours, yep. No response. Nah. Loz, 2 minutes.
2: I love this Lozzie.
1: I have a...
2: Can we go hang out with him?
1: Absolutely. Don't you worry about it. Absolutely. When he's back in Australia.
2: No, let's go.
1: To the UK?
2: Wherever he is.
1: For some Chinese?
2: Yes.
1: I have an exclusive statement from Big John.
2: Oh, my gosh.
3: Big John here. New world record holder. Very proud of my 40 dishes in 30 seconds. Chinese dishes, that is. I didn't know what I had to do. I did it cold. So I was just put on the spot and I'm very happy with the 40. But I do want it to get beaten. I want people to practice. I want people to do it wherever they are. Dinner tables, in the park, going for a walk. See if you can beat 40 dishes in 30 seconds. And be true to yourself and no cheating. Bosh. Good day, Australia. Have it large.
2: Bosh! Lozzie, that's the best!
1: It gets better.
3: A chow mein always goes well with steak, whether it be a house special chow mein, pork chow mein, chicken chow mein, beef chow mein, or vegetable chow mein. That goes very well with steak. Bosh.
1: I asked him what to serve with steak. What Chinese dish goes best with steak?
2: For the world's littlest restaurant.
1: Yep.
2: I've never made a chow mein. Now I've got to make a chow mein, don't I?
1: Big John.
2: What about the wedgy thing where we're going to cheesy wedges?
0: You got to do both.
1: I think you have to do both.
2: Oh, my gosh. We need another burner.
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7: A slow run heading into the CBD from Bridge Street on Ruthven Street. A busy Margaret Herries, Victoria Streets as well. Minor congestion, Tor Street at the Taylor Street and Hursley Road intersections and an Albion Street in Warwick. Delays on the Warrego at Oakey, both directions through those roadworks. Speeds are reduced down to 40. And looking good, though, on the Cunningham Highway and New England Highway this afternoon. 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

0: think.
1: Yeah.
0: Feels good.
2: Question number two.
0: Go.
2: Famously vegan, Billie Eilish recently made headlines after she was asked by magazine Elle, what's one hill that you'd die on? And she said this.
3: Eating meat is inherently wrong. Two things cannot coincide. I love all animals so much, and I eat meat. You can't do both. Sorry. You can eat meat. Go for it. You can love animals, but you can't do both.
2: What is Billie Eilish's middle name? Would you like it to be multiple choice?
0: Yes, please.
2: A, Elaine. B, Bingo. C, Pirate.
0: Pirate.
2: You haven't heard D.
0: What's D?
2: Gertrude.
0: Pirate.
2: You sure?
0: Pretty sure.
2: Do you want some thinking music?
0: I think it's Pirate.
2: You seem so sure. You wanted multiple choice and then you wouldn't even let me get through it.
0: I think it's Pirate.
2: Ooh, it's Pirate.
0: Yeah! Oh, see, I was sure. I did, but you made me feel unsure.
2: No, I just asked you if you wanted multiple choice and then helped you get to the answer.
0: Okay. I have met her. So I asked her and she told me it's Pirate. I know.
2: No one could hear that there was a question on the screen from one of our producers. So sounds like apropos of nothing, you just went, I have met her.
0: Well, funny you should ask.
2: Question number three. Rihanna's song Diamonds was a global smash. So shine bright tonight, you and I. It was written by which famous vegan singer-songwriter? It's easy when you know. Do you want to listen to it again?
1: Oh.
2: It's easy when you
0: is
2: know.
0: It?
2: Do you want to listen to...
0: See ya.
2: That is very good. Same song.
0: Yeah, it is.
2: It's actually the same song.
0: It is. Wow.
2: Final question. Friend and longtime correspondent of the show, Leona Lewis, is a vegan. Producer Kieran is shocked. Did you not know how much Leona Lewis has featured on this show? Of course, you are one of the newer members of the team.
1: No, I don't understand the correlation.
0: Oh.
2: What do you mean?
1: Well, why is she a featured correspondent?
2: Just because we've had her on the show a lot.
0: Just because it was before your time, Kieran.
1: Yeah, but for what?
2: She's one of Carrie's best friends.
0: Wow.
4: Uh-oh. Is one of our UK correspondents getting jealous of the other UK correspondant?
0: No.
2: Yeah.
0: Are you threatened?
1: I don't think it's Carrie's best friend, but I'll just Google it.
2: Why don't you just ask her? Are you in love with Leona Lewis?
1: Oh, she was on So You Think You Can Dance.
2: Are you in love with Leona Lewis? What's happened here?
0: Yeah, this is a personal attack to you.
1: No, I'm just...
2: You've either got a big problem with it or you're wrapped by her.
1: I don't have a problem with Leona Lewis. I mean, what happened to her? She's gone off the Richter, but that's okay.
2: Oh, thanks for listening to our show before we got here. She was on weekly.
1: What for?
2: We had Leona's Corner.
0: And then you came along as a British correspondent, so they had to flick her.
2: We had to put baby somewhere. So we had to tell Leona to get out of the corner. Which reality TV competition did she win in the UK before her stardom, Lizzie?
0: Oh, X Factor.
2: Oh, correct!
0: Hey!
2: Well done. Bit of Leona to take us out there. What a way to end the vegan quiz.
0: Yeah.
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7: We're heading out of the CBD now. Margaret Herries, Victoria Streets. A slow run on Rutland Street heading into the CBD actually from Bridge Street. Slow on James Street, the intersections between Anzac Avenue and Kitchener, and minor congestion Albion Street, Warwick, and delays on the Warrego at Oakey, both directions through those roadworks. Speeds are reduced down to 40 there. 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
23: Hey, I'm Tessa Randello. A pay rise for some of Australia's lowest earning workers. Minimum wage is getting a 6% increase, with the award going up 4.75%. Treasurer Jim Chalmers says the Fair Work Commission's done a good job balancing different factors.
24: Is that there is a good reason why there's not an automatic calculation of these decisions, and that's because we asked the Fair Work Commission to factor in a whole bunch of variables. And we make a submission which recognises that as well.
23: Donald Trump says Israel is stopping planned attacks on the Lebanese capital of Beirut. Comes after the US president reportedly lashed out at the Israeli PM in a call filled with swear words. The prosecution's asked for more time in court to share evidence it has against Ben Robert Smith. The case returned to court today for the first time since Australia's most living decorated soldier was released on bail. He's charged with 5 counts of war crime murder. And a new population milestone for Australia today, surpassing 28 million people.
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23: It looks like Manly is giving Fosball the tick of approval, appointing Kieran Foran as permanent head coach on a 3-year deal. The 35-year-old took over as interim head after Anthony Seibold was sacked. And the PNG Chiefs have revealed their third player when they enter the league in 2028, signing Connor Watson for 2 years. He's been released from his contract with the Roosters at the end of this season to play for St. George Illawarra in 2027 before heading to the new side.
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26: This is Heat Weather.
27: Fine and sunny, getting down to 11 degrees tonight. Tomorrow, another sunny day with a top of 19. Mostly sunny for Thursday. Friday, windy, but mostly sunny. 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

0: Are you coming in or what?
1: Driving you home this afternoon, it's Carrie Bickmore and Tommy Little. We got Loz Barry in the Savo.
2: Yes. Now, Kieran, our content manager, boss man.
3: I think we've agreed on the British Bolt.
2: The British Bolt. Mm.
3: Yeah. So the what, English energy.
2: What was it? Mouth
3: the mouth of the South.
2: Mouth of the South.
4: And I'm from the North.
2: Yeah. Oh, okay.
5: Turn it upside
2: it's not
5: down.
2: Not as fun. Yeah.
3: No. That's how they refer to him now that he lives in Australia.
2: Oh,
3: he's the mouth of the South.
2: Okay, great. Yes. Great. You made quite an audacious claim yesterday when you were talking about the hottest thing that a man can do.
3: Yeah.
2: You know, hot hobbies. If you will.
3: Mm.
2: You said this.
6: I had the greatest experience in my life on Sunday when my partner Maddie was away and I became the hottest man alive to her when I went to the shop and got her some tampons.
3: The hottest man alive.
2: Mm-hmm.
6: It was hot at the time.
2: Was
6: she said
2: it?
6: That was real, really nice.
2: Did she just? Because
6: yeah.
2: Maddie jumped on her own Instagram last night and she had a fair bit to say about you, mister.
7: I've just gotten off the phone with my dear mother, she said to me, oh, so you're on your period? Yeah, I am. Random. Yeah, I just heard Kieran talking about it on the radio. I beg your pardon.
3: That's why he's the mouth of the South. That is where you get all your family news.
2: Yeah.
3: From the mouth.
2: Yeah. And it's true. Like, what are you doing? I thought this was disgust.
6: No, well, like, what do you mean disgust? I text her saying, do you want me to tell the world that you've got tampons? We're talking about hot stuff people do. And that at the
2: show
6: time,
2: the
6: she's
2: text.
6: Like,
3: no, you were talking about stuff hot people do.
2: Yeah.
3: Not hot stuff people do.
2: Well, Maddie continued.
7: Apparently, my dearest darling Kieran thought it was okay to go on air and big up himself for buying me a packet of tampons. I text him going, that's really thoughtful because it was unprompted. And he's decided that that's great content for a national drive show.
6: I said, you know, got you tampons when I did the shop, as I'm a hero. And she said, you absolutely are. That's so thoughtful. And then when I got home, I showed her the tampons and she gave me a kiss.
3: Yes, I think Lauren's asking about then going and talking about it on air.
6: Oh, but in the moment the when you're on air, that's chat stuff, you know?
3: The bit that I love from this, and this is to debunk your in the moment thing, is when Maddie said at the end of that, oh, what did Kieran think? Oh, that's great content for the show. I have a crystal clear memory because this was a break I was bringing about what women find hot in men. And you actually went, I've got some great content for this. Before we went on air, I was like, they were almost his exact words.
2: Yeah.
6: You know what I've got?
3: Mm-hmm.
6: I've had 2 days of content, haven't I? So congrats, everyone.
2: Okay. Yes. That's content managing at its finest,
6: yeah,
2: I suppose.
6: Spread it out over the week.
3: Is that where it ends, Loz?
2: Absolutely not.
7: Guess what, guys? I'm on my period. The rest of the country knows, so I just thought you might as well too.
6: She said it's a low flow dough today, so there you go.
2: Oh my god, yes!
3: I love you so much. I don't reckon it's going to be a low verbal flow when you get home tonight.
2: You're in so much trouble.
3: I reckon whatever is lacking from one end might be made up for from the other end.
0: We'll be right back after this.
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11: Busier around the Toowoomba CBD now, rather than Margaret Herries Victoria Bridge streets. At Harristown, slow on Anzac Avenue between James Street and South Street. Minor congestion, Albion Street, Warwick, Cunningham Highway, New England Highway looking pretty good. But delays on the Warrego at Oakey both directions through the roadworks, speeds reduced to 40 and slow on the Warrego near Gowrie Mountain as well. 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
25: Hey guys, Bronte and Lakey back tomorrow morning, bright and early from 6 a.m. with $1,000 at least every morning. 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
2: That's what we want. Plus the big trivia swindle, night 2. It's Quizly Bear versus another team of Quizly Bears. Who will win on Hit?

0: Teddy Swims, that is Mr. Know-It-All, wrapping up back-to-back. It's Carrie and Tommy for your Tuesday arvo. 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
1: Now, Lozzie, I don't know if you've seen this news, but the headline basically says it all. Hunter virus ship ready to sail again.
2: The Hunter virus ship.
1: Yes.
2: I see.
1: Oceanwide Expeditions has officially announced that the MV Hondius, which was the ship in the centre of the tragic Hunter virus outbreak, has been given the green light to resume its passenger voyages. So they said, don't worry, we've given it, because I know you think, hang on, quite a few people died, and that was pretty bad. Don't worry. It's been given a rigorous multi-level sanitation process, and has been given the sign-off from international health authorities.
2: Okay.
0: So the ship's made it out of quarantine before the people.
2: That's what I was going to say.
0: Still in quarantine. I mean, I guess it kind of makes sense.
1: And you might think, oh, well, I guess they've adjusted their activities. Because if you remember, the Hunter virus outbreak, they reckon originated because some of the people on the cruise, part of the activities offered on the cruise was to go and do like a bird watching thing, and that's where they reckon they first had their exposure to the rat's fecal matter.
2: Right.
1: The first thing listed on the site of the MV Hondius, the new expeditions are going to do, more bird watching stuff. So that's good.
2: Oh.
1: Exactly the same stuff that they were doing before.
0: Oh.
1: And cabins begin at just 5,000 quid per person for a shared room, with a grand suite costing £14,000.
2: I mean, not for me.
1: I don't know. But I actually hear it and I go, oh, it's probably a great time to book.
2: Should we go?
0: You're like, not for me.
1: We would.
2: Because
1: the rat's
2: could,
1: on tour.
2: We could have the whole ship, like, there's going to be some other people on there.
1: I reckon a lot of tight asses like us have had the idea. Because I've done this before. So after the Malaysia Air, they had two tragedies in a row. There was the disappearance and then there was the plane that shot down.
2: Yeah.
1: I was actually like, oh, it's a great time to book with them. And so I booked a flight. It was cheap as to go to the UK flying business.
2: Mm-hmm.
1: And I was the only one. I had two staff and I was the only one in business.
3: Tommy, I booked that for you. It's $5,000.
1: Did you, Kizzy? You booked that for me.
0: That's pretty cheap for business.
2: That is.
1: Yeah, but the only one in business, full lay down beds.
0: Wow.
1: It was unbelievable.
2: Because I guess a lot of people's mentality is, well, it's happened.
0: Yeah.
1: Yes.
2: It's not going to happen again.
1: Yes. There's a bloke who actually, this is how he travels. His name's Andrew Drury, and he waits for events like this to happen because he knows there are deals on offer.
4: I mean, this sounds kind of macabre, but I like to go to visit a country after a terrorist attack.
1: Okay.
4: After a terrorist attack. You know, the horse has already left the barn. You get really good deals, and the security is fantastic.
1: See, he's saying there's even extra security, so it's actually safer than ever.
2: I guess, I mean, I don't know, but this guy gives me a weird vibe. However, the one thing is, though, a lot of these places are going to be needing the tourism to come back too.
0: So they need weirdos like him.
2: Correct.
0: And potentially Tommy.
2: Yes, and Tommy. Well, us, sorry. Us. Yeah, my apologies.
1: We went from us just a minute ago.
2: I'm sorry.
0: Loz is now committed to the Hunter virus.
2: I'm with you for the cruise. I'm with you for the cruise.
1: 13-10-60.
2: Yeah.
1: Have you employed this tactic? Have you used it before and gone, well, I know everybody will be thinking, so I'll avoid it. So I'll go there and I'll get a bargain and I will get, you know, things like upgraded security. Have you done exactly what I did, exactly what people are doing now with the Hunter virus ship and exactly what that bloke did? And you go, oh, there's been something bad happen. So I'll take advantage of the bargains.
2: Okay.
1: Give us a call, 13-10-60.
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10: 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Night 2, it's Quizly Bear versus another team of Quizly Bears. 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
1: Right now, we're talking about when you've booked a trip to take advantage of the specials after something bad has happened, because the Hunter virus ship has gone back on sale after it's been given a deep clean. We're like, who's buying up these tickets and making the best of a bad situation? Mm-hmm. G'day, Annabelle.
2: G'day, how are we going?
1: Yeah, so good. Has this happened to you or someone you know?
2: I think it's been happening to me a fair bit during my life. My dad, I reckon, one of the OGs. Mm-hmm. We went to Fiji in 1986, just after there was a coup there. So awesome holiday, amazing rates. I was quite young in primary school. But, later on my parents were like, oh, yeah, we remember that because we jumped on the deals. It was really cheap because there'd just been this coup. And I'm like, oh, my gosh.
3: Wow. He was ahead of the game.
2: Oh, totally. And then there was something else that happened, you know, in September overseas.
1: Oh, yes.
2: And, we had discount rates as well that was already being planned. But then,
1: And then, Annabelle, because this has got your dad did it, has this been passed down to you, and is this now a tactic that you use as well?
2: Well, I love where I live, so we don't really holiday all that much, really. But, yeah, I do try and grab a bargain. I'm an absolute tight ass. Like, I've got that from him, definitely. My kids know if it's on special, we'll buy it. If it's not, nah, it can wait a week or two.
3: Yeah.
1: Annabelle, I think timing is it, because you mentioned a coup. I think timing is very important in this, because I love doing this. As I said, I booked a Malaysia Air flight shortly after one of the disasters because they were cheap. I was the only person in business. It was sick.
3: Mm-hmm.
1: But once I was in South America and we were due to go to La Paz in Bolivia, and the night before we were due to fly there, there was news. Well, actually, that's not what happened. My mate started getting messages saying, hey, there's a coup happening in Bolivia. Maybe you guys shouldn't go. And my mates came to me and they're like, should we cancel the trip? And I said, no, no way. What does it matter if there's a coup going on? We probably won't even notice. Anyway, we were flying out early the next morning. We messaged the hotel and said, are we still okay to get picked up from the airport? We hear there's a coup. And they said, don't you worry about that. We will be there.
3: Yeah.
1: And so we landed in La Paz at about 7 a.m., and the person from the hotel was like, quick, get in the car before they block all the roads. We've got to get through to get to the hotel. And there was protesters in the street. We didn't beat the barricades, who'd set up barricades and set tires on fire of all the major roads. Anyone who's been to La Paz knows that it's chairlifts to get into the city. The roads go down, but there's only a few roads that go down. And when we approached the first like barricade, there are all tires on fire and there are all people there with like knives and stuff, and they're standing there blocking the way. And we thought this very calm, beautiful lady who was our driver, we thought, oh, she'll pull over or turn around. She says, hold on, and she puts her foot down and goes off road and starts trying to go through back straights to get around, and then people are cutting us off everywhere. We end up driving around for like 2 hours before she finally goes, I just can't get through. You're going to have to get to the chairlifts down. And we said, how do you get through to the chairlifts? And she said, oh, you have to walk through the barricades, but don't worry, I'll come with you. And so then she walked us through these barricades of tires on fire and stuff as we walked through with our little rolly suitcases past them going like, hello.
3: Oh. But a deal's a deal, am I right?
1: A deal is a deal, wasn't it?
4: That's a wrap for Carrie and Tommy. But you can still do great things with a high-speed NBN plan. 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
14: Hey there, I'm Tessa Randello. Minimum and award wage is going up for millions of Aussies. The Fair Work Commission today increasing it by 6% for the lowest paid workers and 4.75% for those on the award.
15: This is a really good outcome for everyone struggling with cost of living.
14: ACTU Secretary Sally McManus there, but the Australian Chamber of Commerce and Industry says the cost will be too much to bear for small businesses. While in Parliament today, the coalition's resolved to vote against the government's tax package. Fresh hope for rescuers trying to save two more people from flooded caves in Laos. Knocking sounds have been heard deep inside 12 days after the group first entered, but rescuers don't know what's making the noise. Five others have been evacuated. And Victorian Parliament has paid tribute to former Australian of the Year Neil Danaher. He passed away last week after fighting motor neuron disease for 13 years and raising millions for research into MND.
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14: It looks like Bosball is in the NRL to stay, with Kieran Foran inking a 3-year deal to become permanent head coach at Manly, saying he'll do everything within his power to make sure it's a success. A couple of new signings for the PNG Chiefs ahead of their entry into the NRL in 2028. Former England international Matty Lees and Connor Watson to join when they start. And Francis Molo has re-signed with the Dolphins, the prop inking a 2-year deal with the Finns.
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19: This is Heat Weather.
20: Fine and sunny, getting down to 11 degrees tonight. Tomorrow, another sunny day with a top of 19. Mostly sunny for Thursday. Friday, windy, but mostly sunny. 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

0: dong for your Tuesday evening. It is the happy hour with Fifi Feather Nick.
1: Josiah was left with his 11-month-old daughter, Alea, the other day. Fed her sardines and avocado because he saw it a lot on TikTok.
0: Yeah.
1: And for adults trying to load up with protein
0: Omega
1: and iron.
0: Omega-3, good for baby
1: and
0: brains.
1: And fed it to his 11-month-old who projectile vomited it everywhere.
0: Poor thing.
1: And then smashed all your beautiful wife Melita's plates. Yeah. She had porcelain plates.
0: Ceramic, I said porcelain.
2: Does she know?
0: She hasn't found out. And I've just got a couple of messages as well, people giving it to me for not telling my wife. I want to defend myself. The reason... I haven't told yet about any of this is because she was on a night out and I wanted to enjoy a night out in the future. I don't want to, you know. I do. But she won't leave me in charge again if she finds all this
1: she
0: out.
1: Shouldn't.
0: Hopefully not listening.
1: Emma, did you leave your partner alone with the kids?
3: I did. So we were trying to wean my daughter off breastfeeding, so I went to stay at mum's for the weekend. And I obviously left them both home with my partner on the Friday night, and I called him on the way home and said, just put her in our bed so if she wakes up, you can just get her back to sleep and you'll hear her. Anyways, the next morning I rang him to see how it all went, and he said that he woke up at 1:45 a.m. because he saw flashing lights and heard noises. He went out to the lounge room and there's my 6-year-old and 2-year-old sitting on the couch watching Teletubbies. My 6-year-old, bless her, heard the little one screaming, and she went and somehow got her out of her cot. I still don't know how she lifted her out. She grabbed her blanket, her teddy, took her to the couch, put Teletubbies on because she thought that would calm her down, and she told me it worked. So if she's ever sad, just put Teletubbies on, Mum.
2: And your husband slept through the whole lot.
3: And my partner slept through the whole thing.
2: Wow.
3: Yeah.
1: Just kids up comforting themselves in the middle of the night.
2: Oh,
1: that
2: cute,
1: is
2: though.
1: So cute.
3: Very cute. I'm glad I had my eldest home to look after the little one.
2: Yeah, eldest who is six.
1: Yeah.
2: You can always tell that dads are just no good when a 6-year-old can look after.
4: I'm not copping that.
2: Dads aren't that great.
1: Thank you, Emma. Shelley?
5: Hi, guys. How you going?
1: Yeah, good. What happened when you left the kids at home with your partner?
5: So my son was born nearly 15 years ago. On day 3, I said, listen, baby's fed, baby's clean, baby's asleep, just going to go to the shops for 10 minutes. I drive over there. As I'm driving back, just 10 minutes later, I see my husband's car. And I think, what's going on? He doesn't have a car seat. He has completely forgotten he had a baby. Thought he'd just go to Mitre 10.
1: No!
5: And left him at home all by himself.
2: Dad's man.
5: I just rang him. I went mental. And he goes, oh, he's all right. He can't move. I didn't mean it.
2: That's so bad.
5: Nick Glover, if you're listening, I will never let this down.
1: Of course you won't.
2: You will never leave your kid with your husband ever again after that.
5: Oh, do you know what? I did. A few months later, I said, I'm really tired. Can you please lie with him and put him to sleep? And then I hear thud because my husband fell asleep first before the baby.
1: No.
2: And baby fell off.
1: How old is this baby now?
2: 15.
5: He's nearly 15, yeah.
1: Oh, phew. He survived.
5: He
1: got through it.
5: He survived, yeah.
1: We got him to 15.
6: Honestly, we're just here to serve up the lols. 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
2: Let's get the party started. 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That's when I knew that your heart was scarring. Friends to lovers need a part to star in. Like, wait, babe, let me

0: morning right across Australia. Hope you had a beautiful day. It is the happy hour with Fifi Fever Nick.
1: Exciting Taylor Swift news. And for any Toy Story 5 fans, I'm excited about the new Toy Story movie coming out. Taylor has written and will be releasing a song for the soundtrack.
2: That's cool.
1: And do you know what I love? Well, that's hard to beat, isn't it? She's really got a take on that. That's one of the classic all-time best.
2: Imagine all the Swifties. It's going to go nuts.
1: But do you know what? And this rarely happens. Pink does it occasionally with me, but Taylor, hands down, just by the name of the song, I love it. I don't even need to hear it. But I love it already. The song is called I Knew It, I Knew You. I Knew It, I Knew You.
2: It's got a bit of
1: I love it.
2: You had me had a low.
1: It's just going to be, I know it's going to be powerful. It's going to be emotive. She's collaborated.
3: Sounds like a breakup song. Like one of the toys cheated on the other one or something.
2: Hope it's Mr. Potato Head and Mrs. Potato Head break up. Because they break up in the show. They always break.
1: Do you ever watch the five, they do like 5 minute bits on Disney. You can do like the, what do you call them? A little like vignettes, Toy Story vignettes with Spoonie, Forky. Is it Forky or Spoonie?
2: Oh God, are you okay?
1: Yeah, Forky's a character in Toy Story 4.
2: Yeah.
1: And then Forky does Forky's 5 minutes or something. Mm. They're fun.
2: Yeah.
3: You've watched everything. You've officially done it. You've seen all TV. You've seen the Forky vignettes.
1: The other exciting thing about Toy Story 5, and I'm a bit dumbstruck. I'm rapt for this Australian. Great
2: bewildered.
1: Aussie DJ who is absolutely killing it, and now killing it in America. Fisher. Now, Fisher is so big.
2: What's he doing? Going to the
1: rave? Fisher has a character in Toy Story 5.
3: Get out.
1: Yeah, he wrote on his Insta, this is actually wild. By the way, this might not surprise you. Fisher writes in capitals, all capitals, with multiple exclamation marks. So he goes, this is actually wild. I'm the garden gnome in Toy Story 5. He has an actual character.
2: And he's got two little bubbas.
1: Yes, no, he can't wait to watch it with the kids.
2: You could have played a garden gnome in yourself in Toy Story.
3: Every day,
1: aren't
3: you?
1: Familiar with Fisher, just imagine this channeled into a Toy Story character.
4: Can I just be honest with you? I'm so stoned. I just got myself a... I just got myself a hot dog in Canada. Are you kidding? Wow.
2: Oh, God.
1: He's amazing, cricket ball.
4: They try to make me go to ring, and I said,
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0: Big Tuesday evening. Hope you had a beautiful day. Getting you through to the end of it. It is Fifi, Fev and Nick. And a big thanks to People First Bank.
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0: Elizabeth Taylor on the Hot Hits with Nick and Lauren, number 5 in our Hot 7 at 7 tonight. Hey, stand by if you're a BTS fan. Big news, the boys added another Melbourne show today for the Arirang World Tour. So that's 3 Marvel Stadiums in Melbourne, 2 shows in Sydney. And you and 3 friends could be there for free. I'll give you the details before 8 o'clock tonight.
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2: 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Hot off the press. The Hot Hits with Nick and Lauren.
0: All right, that was Taylor Swift, obviously, on the radio just then. And massive news for today. A few weeks ago, remember she put up that another countdown with all those clouds behind her producer, Kato?
3: That's right.
0: And we were like, what's happening here? And it said like 45 hours and then it just like ran out and nothing happened. So I don't know what happened there.
3: Right.
0: But we have official information. Taylor Swift has written an original song for Toy Story 5.
3: Now, am I correct in saying, is she going to be a character in this movie as well? Or is it purely just a song?
0: As far as I know, it's just a song.
3: Okay.
0: I might be... Oh, no, we would have heard more about that, I feel. Bad Bunny is a character.
3: And so
0: we
3: is Fisher.
0: That's huge news,
3: Australian
0: isn't
3: DJ,
0: it?
3: Yeah.
0: Yeah, what's his role again? He's playing just for the Australian and New Zealand release of it. He's playing one of the roles.
3: I can't remember.
0: That's fine.
3: I should have this information, but I don't.
0: Now, I love the way they announced this. Billboards right around the world, including in Times Square. So there were a bunch of people down at Times Square. There was a woman filming herself while she was also looking at the Taylor Swift website all at the same time. So it was a countdown.
3: Right.
0: And then it started to reveal.
4: Oh, it's a lyric. Oh, I knew it. I knew you. It's a lyric. Taylor Swift. There we go. Oh, my God. For Toy Story 5. Oh, my God.
5: Literally,
4: I'm shaking doing this right now.
0: There you go. So immediately on the Taylor Swift store, you were able to purchase 3 different CD editions of the song.
3: Of course you were. Yes, of course.
0: Because why not? She said, I've always dreamed of getting to write for these characters who I've adored since I was a 5-year-old kid watching the first Toy Story movie. I get that. What a franchise it's been. June 19, you'll be getting that.
3: Fisher is voicing a garden gnome.
0: Hell yeah, man. Sorry, Five. That's exactly what he needs to be doing. Love that. Now,
3: so good.
0: This is quite big. So Queer Eye, obviously kind of started to rap a little while ago after a few rumours of some behind-the-scenes tension. Jonathan Van Ness, one of the cast who does the hair and beauty stuff, the grooming, if you will, was kind of at the centre of it all. Karamo, who, if you haven't watched the show, he was kind of the sort of culture guy and also a bit of a psychologist in the show. Would help people understand the world around them a little bit more. He has said enough is enough in an upcoming sit-down interview with People magazine as the star opens up about his experience. Have a listen to what's dropped in the trailer.
6: People have been like, are you angry at and want to fill in a blank? I was like, oh, so my peace will never be protected. Okay, I get it now. Oh, okay, got it. It is not just me. I just have found the place and the courage to say enough was enough. If my former castmate was in front of me right now, I would say...
0: And then it ends.
3: Well, they know how to hook you in.
0: Good trailer, man. I mean, we're all going to be watching it, aren't we?
3: Yes.
0: It's kind of sad because that was a real comfort show for a lot of people over the last 10 years. And then obviously the original version was quite groundbreaking as well. Mm-hmm. So for this one to have ended up in messy gay drama is A, unsurprising, but also really, really sad because it was a really good show and I love what they did for people. It's cool. He's made a lot of headlines. I remember he was meant to do... a Good Morning America interview.
3: Yes, we actually did this story a couple of months ago, I remember.
0: Yeah.
3: He didn't end up doing the chat, did he?
0: No, and he kind of posted that I'm not going there because it's not safe for my mental health, and the cast were all asked about it. So, yeah, we'll get some more answers tomorrow. Now, good news for Charlie XCX fans. Of course, after the massive success of Brat, we started getting these, like, kind of rockier songs over the last few weeks, Kato. We had rock music. This is Spring Summer 26. It's a new album, July 24th. It's called Music Fashion Film, and the cover is iconic. So it's got 3 of the goats of their respective forms. It's got John Cale, the musician, who she did the Wuthering Heights soundtrack stuff with.
3: Nice.
0: Mark Jacobs is on the cover. And then Martin Scorsese is sitting down on the side. So one for Music, Fashion, Film, because the album's called Music, Fashion, Film. So good. I think it's going to sound completely different to Brat, and I'm very excited about it.
3: Is that what you would describe Charlie XCX in 3 words? Because she is a bit of a fashion icon, as well as obviously being a pop star.
0: Yeah.
3: And... she's done acting as well. She had her own bio, like, she also, mockumentary.
0: Mockumentary, yeah, the moment that came out a little while ago. It's obviously the place that she's playing in at the moment. I'm intrigued to see. I feel like it's going to be like a commentary on the industry.
3: Mm.
0: That's the vibe I'm getting.
3: Like a sarcastic
0: commentary. Sarcastic,
3: yeah. Gotcha.
0: Watch this space. You got the Hot Hits.
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1: What is the significance of 626, do you know?
0: Well, my friend producer K-Dot, as I find some music to play here, it would appear to be the 26th of June.
1: Oh, okay.
0: 626, that, yeah, obviously, okay, America does it the wrong way around.
1: They do, yeah, as they do with a lot of things.
0: A lot of things. Which gives you three and a half weeks to prepare for brand new Benson Boone.
1: There you go. Exciting.
0: I hope it's good, man. I think the last record was like, I enjoyed it, but it didn't feel like he'd fully found himself yet. I really hope this is the one where he kind of knuckles down and really finds himself.
1: But like, he got a lot of traction from the singles from that album.
0: Beautiful,
1: Beautiful
0: yeah. Things.
1: Yeah.
0: All the other ones. Then it was Sorry I'm Here for Someone Else.
1: That's right.
0: Very good songs.
1: Yeah.
0: All right, keep it on the hot hits. You want to find out how you can win your way to BTS live. First tickets before they even go on sale. Got those details for you in the next 15 minutes.
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3: 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Throughout my life, music has meant a great deal to me. It is hot, hot, hot. With Nick
4: and Lauren. Doesn't get much hotter than when we put artists who are making amazing music in the same room as their fans, and that's exactly what we're about to do with Freya Sky, baby! She is in Australia for the very first time. She was live and up close with some of her super fans just moments ago.
5: I'm like so excited, and she's my idol, and I'm so happy right now.
6: I'm also very happy. I'm more happy for her because it's her favourite artist ever.
5: So happy. I literally cried when I asked her a question. Like, she's my idol.
7: It doesn't feel real that I just like hugged her.
4: It's about to feel real because Freya Sky is live and up close on the Hot Hits in 2 hits time. Hey, in the meantime, update. Producer K-Dot's here. You brought me an incredible piece of information last week.
8: You were very surprised by this. Has to do with one of the biggest artists in the world.
4: Susan Boyle, baby.
8: Susan Boyle.
4: Subo.
8: She had teased a new era.
4: Put a big blonde bob on.
8: Yeah.
4: She had a fur coat. And then slowly she's been posting photos of her in the studio and she's taken the fur coat off. And then she's got like a jacket that just says one more on the back. And I'm like, what's going on here? Well, now we know. It was an ad. A song has been released. Listen to this and see if you can work out the brand that she's promoting. Just one good night's
8: home. Give it to me. Come on, Subo. Delicious ice cream
4: of Vitaline. Come on, hit the drop. Vanilla. Oh. A chocolate dream.

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0: Alex Warren and Fever Dream on the Hot Hits with Nick and Lauren. The music that matters right now, we are here. Lauren's off. You can catch her with Tommy Little every afternoon at the moment. In the meantime,
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19: Three songs in a row that all have something in common. Of course, that huge news today that Taylor Swift has written a song. It'll be released for the Toy Story 5 soundtrack.
20: You jeez, boys.
21: I made 5.
19: Yeah, man. Big gap between 4 and 5, I feel.
21: Oh, is there?
19: Yeah. I don't think I've watched 3 or 4.
21: I don't think I've seen 2 or 3.
19: You haven't seen 2? Toy Story 2 was even better than the first one.
3: I don't know if I've seen 2.
19: Yeah, it was really good.
3: Long time ago, mate.
19: Yeah, man, but maybe catch up on them over the weekend after you watch K-Pop Demon Hunter.
3: Yeah, I will. Actually, I've been meaning to watch that. I might watch it this weekend.
19: I think it's your time. Now, Taylor has confirmed the song is called I Knew It, I Knew You. Mm-hmm. That's what the song for Toy Story is called. But we thought we'd like to have a look at some other amazing animated movies that had amazing soundtrack songs made specifically for them.
3: I've got a movie in mind, but let's go.
19: No, I'd like to hear yours first.
3: Well, I know that there's always talk about it online that Shrek 2 has the greatest soundtrack
19: it
3: of all
19: does.
3: Time. Yeah.
19: Yeah, and that's what we're doing for the first song.
3: No, but that's Shrek 1, Nick Kelly.
19: That's very true. Okay, that's a fair point.
3: The very first song is from the original Shrek. But when I'm looking at the track list now, we've got Counting Crows, we've got David Bowie, we've got Nick Cave and the Bad Seeds.
19: Did not realize Nick Cave and the Bad Seeds was
3: Eddie
19: in it.
3: Murphy. You've got Antonio Banderas.
19: You're talking Shrek 2 or Shrek 1? So Shrek 2 famously also had Jennifer Saunders doing Holding Out for a Hero.
3: Yeah, it did.
19: Well, I rinsed that song. Before I knew I was into men, I was rinsing Jennifer Saunders as the fairy godmother doing Holding Out for a Hero. Love I'm going, it. Why do I like this so much? What is it about this? You are right. I mean, Big Yellow Taxi, the Counting Crows. Oh, I haven't pressed the button correctly. Counting Crows and Vanessa Carlton version. And obviously, Joni wrote a masterpiece here, but dude, it's the strings in this.
3: Yeah.
19: It's actually really beautiful. I sang this at the Year 3 Talent Quest at Our Lady Star at the Sea Primary School in Terrigal.
3: Now, you made this clear to me earlier this afternoon.
19: I don't care about no spots on my apples. Give me the birds and the bees. Please. Sorry.
3: And you were adamant that you had an amazing voice prior to puberty.
19: Yeah, man. Soon as my voice cracked, I lost all control of it. But before then, I had a beautiful songbird.
3: Well, do you have any footage of this?
19: No.
3: Would your mother have any footage?
19: Possibly.
3: Okay.
19: I don't want to draw that up, though, because she'll watch all of it and she'll go, remember when you did this? And it'll be some embarrassing thing I did, like pretending to be Karl Stefanovic when I was 10 and making my own version of the news.
3: You still do that every afternoon.
19: Shut up, mate. We are going back to Shrek 1, though. Smash Mouth, of course, the movie's first song. Originally meant to be a placeholder.
3: Was it really?
19: Yeah, they were like, we need a song that goes this long. Let's just put that in here. And then they grew attached to it.
3: Dude, the meme culture around this song.
19: Yeah, bro.
3: It's constantly had this.
19: Yeah, man. What was the lead singer's name again? Could you just Google that? Because he was unbelievable. We lost him a couple of years ago. It was Steve Harnett, I think.
3: Yeah, his name was Steve Harwell.
19: Steve Harwell.
3: Yeah.
19: Vale, great man. Enjoy their version of I'm a Believer. The Hot Hits 3 for All kicks off now.

0: On the hot hits with Nick and Lauren, if you need a new show because you finished off campus four times already, I actually still haven't watched the whole thing. Because you know what I'm like, Producer K-Dot. I will watch one episode of something and then I'll immediately go and watch a show I've watched 14 times already.
1: That's why I was very surprised when you got through ER.
0: Yeah.
1: I don't know how you got through, what, 14 seasons?
0: 14, yeah, maybe even more, 17 seasons? Crazy. I found a show called Rivals and it's really, really good. It's literally about like high society in the UK in the 1980s. The kind of like main guy is like the one of the lords of the Council of Lords, and he runs a TV station. And basically, it's just like a lot of sex, a lot of drama, yeah, a lot of intermarital relations, all in the 1980s
1: as
0: well.
1: Is it a new show?
0: It's actually a show that launched last year, and the second season's rolling out at the moment. Gotcha. That's on Disney Plus if you want to watch it. There's also a great show by Russell T Davies, who has made some of the best shows of all time. He's been the showrunner on Doctor Who for the last few seasons. Wow. And done some of the best work there. He also made a show called Queer as Folk, which was a massive show for the queers back in sort of like the late 90s. Mm-hmm. Kind of put gay people in their actual habits. That sounds really bad. like actual gay people, not stereotypes, yes, into TV in the late 1990s.
1: Oh, God.
0: And he's put a new show out called Tiptoe, which is premiered on Binge today, which is about a kind of gay guy and a straight guy who've always been friends, but then something happens and finally all the, like, it fractures. And it's real. Just the way he does storytelling in shows is so incredible. So check him out.
1: Nick Kelly's recommendations coming in hot.
0: Nick's
1: heavy
0: recommendations corner. I will watch off campus.
1: Rest of it.
0: Yeah. I just don't know when.
1: Well, how far into it did you get?
0: I got one episode in.
1: Great.
0: Found it a bit dense, great, and sort of moved on to something else.
1: You know what you'd love?
0: What?
1: Suits.
0: I've watched Suits four times.
1: Oh, have you?
0: Yeah, man. I'm a Suits guy.
1: You're saying that Suits wasn't too dense?
0: No, Suits wasn't dense.
1: But it gets to that point where it's just like,
0: there's a lot of legal stuff.
1: They're doing all the fake trials and stuff.
0: Oh, yeah, that
1: snooze fest.
0: Nah, Suits is good gear.
1: The first two seasons are, yeah.
0: Suits is like, it's like Mad Men for me.
1: Yeah.
0: Like, it's dense, but it's fun.
1: You can
0: it's bingeable, you know? Yeah. All right, that's Binge Corner. Here on the Hot Hits. Stand by. Details coming up next on when you can expect that brand new Taylor Swift song for Toy Story 5 and Karamo from Queer Eye for the Straight Guy breaks his silence.
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3: So far, you have the menu. There is a divorce me steak, mm-hmm, and there's a wedgie bake on the side.
4: Yeah.
3: I've got a venue. I've found a Mongolian yurt.
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3: A Mongolian yurt.
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0: Magic, new stuff from one of the most honest artists we have, Lolly Young, and from Down Here wraps the show tonight.
1: In celebration of the night that was, it's the Hot Hits Awards.
0: Yeah, man, few awards hang out, for things that are happening on or around the show. Producer K-Dot, who is in the chair of Lauren Barry, who you can catch weekdays 3 till 6 p.m. with Carrie and Tommy at the moment. What's your award?
2: Well, usually, you know, we say it's from something in, on, or around the show. Typically, yeah. It is in or on the show.
0: Yeah.
2: Or around the show. This is neither.
0: Got nothing to do with either of those things. It's fantastic.
2: Not really. I was just kind of scrolling through, and it says, I saw an article about Jason Alexander of Seinfeld fame.
0: Of course, yeah.
2: Stepping out, making a rare public appearance in LA for the first time in 6 years. Didn't he do an Uber Eats campaign like a year and a half ago?
0: Yes, he did.
2: How
0: I also saw him in a like viral video of him being handed a banned song like 4 months ago.
2: Right.
0: He steps out.
3: No soup for you!
2: Love that. It also made me just quickly Google how old he was in the very first episode of Seinfeld.
0: Because he always looked old, didn't he?
2: 29.
0: Seriously?
2: Bro was 29 in the first episode of Seinfeld. Isn't that insane? Like, it's
0: yeah.
2: So weird. You know how they say that like back in the day people looked older?
0: Yeah.
2: I think there's merit to it, I'm not going to lie.
0: Even that generation, yeah, who are not, like, as old as our grandparents, but you look at photos of our grandparents and they've always looked 50.
2: Yeah.
0: It even happened for them. Do you reckon our kids and grandkids are going to look at photos of us when we were younger?
2: Absolutely.
0: I mean, I do look about 40 already.
2: You do not look 40, Nick.
0: I shaved my beard today.
2: Oh, you did too.
0: Yeah.
2: I'm very glad you've stuck with the moustache.
0: Yeah, moustache is staying.
2: It's a very good look.
0: Check it out at the Hot Hits AU. Send me abusive comments if you don't like it. Now, my award tonight goes to a girl by the name of Mimi, who was in here earlier today for our Freya Sky Live and Up Close. We hung up this amazing artist, Freya Sky. And these fans are so genuine and invested that we had in for this Live and Up Close session. This fan, so invested that she knitted 3 separate cardigans for her and her twin sister and one for Freya.
2: Wow.
0: Just in case she could ever get to give her this cardigan. And of course, we put her in a room with her today and she got to give her the cardigan. It's
2: wow.
0: Beautiful.
2: Now, is that the same one of our special guests who drove up from Canberra?
0: No, that was a separate person that drove up
2: wow.
0: from Canberra. Bailey is running in here like I've never seen a man run before. Usain Bolt has arrived.
4: If you guys want to see that video, it's up on the Instagram right now.
0: I was literally just about to do that, so you didn't need to run.
4: Well, I just thought you might forget. You often don't plug
0: I don't. Come on.
4: It's very cool.
0: Cool. No, thank you. Thank you, Bailey. Now go and catch your breath.
2: And genuinely, a lot of hard work goes into these videos. So you.
0: Oh, yeah, yeah. No, today was hard
2: today
0: work.
2: Today was a big day.
0: Well done, Bailey.
4: I also have an award.
0: What is it?
2: Yeah.
4: For the large TV upstairs.
2: Yeah.
4: It didn't play any of the videos that I had prepared.
0: Yeah.
4: And we're not supposed to move
0: spent
4: it.
0: So much time.
4: According to T. So I want to give a shout out to T as well.
0: Oh, we're not allowed to move the TV.
2: No. We did move it.
4: Yeah.
2: We didn't
4: like
2: realise.
4: $4,000.
2: Yeah.
4: And it broke last time someone moved it.
0: I broke last time someone moved it.
4: Yeah.
0: There you go.
4: So that's why.
0: That's the issue.
4: Shout
0: I understand that. Thank you, everybody. Great call. Tomorrow night on the show, the only interview we have booked currently is a man who's put a book out about rage bait.
2: Well, you know, the funny thing is that interview is not until next week.
0: Are you serious?
2: It's not until next
0: so
2: Thursday.
0: We've got blank slate for tomorrow.
2: No, we'll sort something
0: out. Yeah, we will. Don't you worry.
2: Well, we were meant to have an interview with someone, with
0: Tove
2: an
0: Lo.
2: Artist. Oh, okay. You're just going to say
0: just
2: the name.
0: Say it.
2: Yeah, right. Well, we're meant to do an interview with Tove Lo, but we actually have to hold that chat. Can't say why.
0: I'm going to go and sort all this out. I know I sound depressed now. Promise I'm not. I'm good. I'm fine.
2: Try again tomorrow night.
0: See you, bye.
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0: it's Olivia Rodrigo. This is my song, Drop Dead. 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
1: We've got Loz Barry in the Savo, and later on in the show, we're going to put someone on the shortlist to go to the UK and see Harry Styles.
2: Ooh.
3: Shortlist? Is that what we're calling it?
2: Mm. Yeah.
3: Yeah, good.
2: There's only going to be 8 people on that list.
3: That is short.
2: Oh. Yes, and you are leaving next week. You and 2 mates going to see Harry Styles at Wembley.
3: Wembley, innit?
2: But right now, we're talking about when you've booked a trip to take advantage of the specials after something bad has happened, because the Hunter virus ship has gone back on sale after it's been given a deep clean. We're like, who's buying up these tickets and making the best of a bad situation? Mm. G'day, Annabelle.
4: G'day, how are we going?
2: Yeah, so good. Has this happened to you or someone you know?
4: I think it's been happening to me a fair bit during my life. My dad, I reckon, one of the OGs. Mm-hmm. We went to Fiji in 1986, just after there was a coup there. So awesome holiday, amazing rates. I was quite young in primary school. But, yeah, later on my parents were like, oh, yeah, we remember that because we jumped on the deals. It was really cheap because there'd just been this coup. And I'm like, oh, my gosh.
3: Wow. He was ahead of the game.
4: Oh, totally. And then there was something else that happened, you know, in September overseas.
2: Oh, yes.
4: And, we had discount rates as well that was already being planned. But then, yeah.
2: And then, Annabelle, because this has got your dad did it, has this been passed down to you, and is this now a tactic that you use as well?
4: Well, I love where I live, so we don't really holiday all that much, really. But, yeah, I do try and grab a bargain. I'm an absolute tight ass. Like, I've got that from him, definitely. My kids know if it's on special, we'll buy it. If it's not, nah, it can wait a week or two.
3: Yeah.
2: Annabelle, I think timing is it, because you mentioned a coup. I think timing is very important in this, because I love doing this. As I said, I booked a Malaysia Air flight shortly after one of the disasters, because they were cheap. I was the only person in business. It was sick.
3: Mm-hmm.
2: But once I was in South America and we were due to go to La Paz in Bolivia, and the night before we were due to fly there, there was news. Well, actually, that's not what happened. My mate started getting messages saying, hey, there's a coup happening in Bolivia. Maybe you guys shouldn't go. And my mates came to me and they're like, should we cancel the trip? And I said, no, no way. What does it matter if there's a coup going on? We probably won't even notice. Anyway, we were flying out early the next morning. We messaged the hotel and said, are we still okay to get picked up from the airport? We hear there's a coup. And they said, don't you worry about that. We will be there.
3: Yeah.
2: And so we all landed in La Paz at about 7 a.m., and the person from the hotel was like, quick, get in the car before they block all the roads. We've got to get through to get to the hotel. And there was protesters in the street. We didn't beat the barricades, who'd set up barricades and set tires on fire of all the major roads. Anyone who's been to La Paz knows that it's chairlifts to get into the city. The roads go down, but there's only a few roads that go down. And when we approached the first like barricade, there are all tires on fire and there are all people there with like knives and stuff, and they're standing there blocking the way. And we thought this very calm, beautiful lady who was our driver, we thought, oh, she'll pull over or turn around. She says, hold on. And she puts her foot down and goes off road and starts trying to go through back straights to get around. And then people are cutting us off everywhere. We end up driving around for like 2 hours before she finally goes, I just can't get through. You're going to have to get to the chairlifts down. And we said, how do you get through to the chairlifts? And she said, oh, you have to walk through the barricades, but don't worry, I'll come with you. And so then she walked us through these barricades of tires on fire and stuff as we walked through with our little rolly suitcases them going like, hello.
3: Oh. But a deal's a deal, am I right?
2: A deal is a deal, are they?
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1: Now, Tommy, have you ever had a neighbour who's gets on your nerves? Or are you the neighbour?
2: No, I think it's reciprocal.
1: Yeah, okay.
2: Yeah.
1: Is it current?
2: No.
1: Okay, the past neighbour. What's happening?
2: The past neighbour is just a jerk. So, like, they just have no communication. So, if I have people over and it's late at night, instead of, like, just asking, knocking on the door, just saying, can you turn the music down, they'll wait till it's late and then scream over the fence, like, explain it. And I'm like, hey, it's fine. I'll just turn it down. And they're like, that's not good enough.
1: Maybe you need to give them – oh, no. I was going to say give them your phone number. No. silly. We're talking about this because a pensioner in the UK, her name is Zoe Hayes, her neighbours, right? This is a full, they've said it's a quarrel.
2: Yeah.
1: This is a full dispute.
2: Where's a quarrel rank?
1: Like, I feel like a quarrel is a.
2: Is a quarrel leading to a biffo?
1: I think so.
2: Yeah. And then an all-out spat is more.
1: Yeah.
2: You've biffoed multiple times.
1: Yeah. You've quarrelled.
2: Yeah.
1: You've all out biffoed.
2: Yeah. And then you, And then it's war.
1: Yeah. She already had a restraining order against her after she threw three mole corpses into her neighbor's garden, right?
2: A dead mole.
1: Oh, Zoe, of course. Zoe. I said Zoe. Her name is Zoe. It's spelled Z-O-I.
2: Oh, no, that's Zoe. That's Zoe. I'm sorry.
3: And is Zoe's throwing mole corpses?
1: Mole corpses,
2: jeez.
1: Right?
2: This How has been, big's a mole?
1: I think about like...
3: How big, Zoe?
1: Possum-y size, maybe?
2: Okay.
1: Zoe is regular size.
3: Okay.
1: Zoe. The quarrel's been ongoing since Peter and Corinne, these are the neighbours, they moved to this award-winning urch front in Wiltshire, which has been named the Campaign to Protect Rural England's Best Kept Village for the last 2 years, right? So they want it to sort of be kept lovely and all good.
2: What's urch front?
1: I don't know. Mm. We need Kieran.
2: It feels like it's beach
3: sounds in the posh English.
1: Yeah,
2: doesn't it?
3: It's like we live in the urch front.
1: Maybe it's like an estate.
4: I think it's a suburb, isn't it?
5: It's a picturesque English village.
1: Okay.
2: Yeah.
1: So she's a semi-retired auditor and her IT worker tree surgeon husband. They moved to the village in search of a quiet life. They found this bungalow, moved in. It was ticking every box. Brilliant. Over the last 15 years,
2: in search of a quiet life. I reckon the tree surgeon and the auditor already had a pretty quiet life.
1: Yeah, I reckon. Over the last 15 years, Zoe has cut a hole in her hedge and spied on them, thrown three rotting mole corpses into their garden, bashed her wheelie bin outside their bedroom window at 5:45, and after a decade of disputes, she's received a restraining order for damaging a sweet pea belonging to Peter and Corinne.
2: A sweet pea?
1: A sweet pea plant, I imagine.
2: Oh, the trees are
3: Why is she doing all of this stuff?
1: She just hates them. Yeah, I don't know.
2: Sometimes people can't, compute their own emotions, so they just take it out.
3: So they throw dead bodies of animals.
1: And I think it's got a bit of it started because maybe they were being a bit noisy. They were having people over. It says, like, just literally a few quiet drinks. She's arced up.
2: And they've got a hedge. They're in a quiet village. Yeah, okay.
1: You know? But I want to know, 131060, do you have a neighbour from hell? Are you the neighbour from hell?
2: Yeah.
1: I mean, can you beat this?
2: Throwing dead animals.
1: She's pretty bad.
2: Yeah.
1: I've always had pretty good neighbours.
2: That means you've been the bad one.
1: Oh, no!
2: Give us a call, 131060, Neighbours from Hell.
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0: 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Yeah. All over Toowoomba. 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
2: Carrie Bickmore and Tommy Little. Bickmore is away at the moment. We've got Loz Barry filling in.
3: Now, you may have seen this man on Love Island Australia, or more recently, I'm a Celebrity, Get Me Out of Here. You also may have heard his podcast. If you haven't, make sure you check it out. Where's Your Head At? It's the awesome Matt Zukowski, and he joins us now. G'day, Matty.
4: Hey, guys. How are we?
3: Hello. Look, we're good. You've been making news. I'm sure you're aware. Are you aware you've been making news?
4: Yeah, I got it sent to me last night. This reel, quite funny stuff. Didn't think anything of it when I made it, but, yeah, people seem to find it very controversial.
5: So what actually happened? What happened, Matt?
4: So I'm getting back into the dating world, and I took this nice lady out for dinner. It was all going well. We had a couple of bottles of wine, you know, flirting, banter's on, and we both ordered a steak, medium rare, and it came out, and it was overcooked. It was well done, I'll tell you that much. And she got very upset about it, visibly upset. Ooh. And was like, I'm not eating this. I can't eat this. And she was polite to the wait staff, but, like, she just ruined the vibe of the whole night and threw it all off and just sort of, you know, gave me the ick a little.
3: So, I mean, I'm not good with confrontation, Matt, so I'm probably the wrong person to ask about this. I would eat whatever piece of dog shit they put in front of me. But did she, you said she was polite, but did she send it back?
4: Yeah, she sent it back, and I didn't send mine back. I was like, no, it's fine. Because I was under the, like, assumption, like, I was like, it's just a steak. Like, I understand people love their steak, and so do I. But I was like, let's just focus on the date here and not on, like, you know what I mean, the steak. Yes.
5: Do you wonder maybe there was a little part of her sort of going, I've got to show him how much I know my steak, and, like, we both like it medium rare, like, I've got to really kick up a stink about this?
4: Maybe. That's an interesting tactic, though. I mean, I thought it was hot when she ordered it. I was like, oh, that's hot. She's going to order a steak. But, she didn't need to send it back. I mean, I respect her for doing that, but it just threw the vibe off when she was actually upset because I had my steak in front of me and we're waiting for hers, and I was just standing there like this waiting to eat it.
3: Do you think, you said I respect her for doing it, but do you, or does it, are you just glad that you've dodged a bullet of what would be the probably hardest work in a relationship going down the track?
4: Well, I must be a sucker for it, man, because I've actually offered to cook her a steak, invited her around, and I've offered to cook her one.
5: Oh, my God! Oh. I did not see this coming.
4: Yeah, I think I'm the sucker here, there, maybe. But we spoke afterwards because I asked, can I put a TikTok up about it? And she was like, yeah, it's fine. It's anonymous. No one knows who I am. And I was like, okay. And then we just started talking again from there.
5: Wow.
3: So you've heard, Matt, that on the world's smallest restaurant where I'm cooking for just two people and I'm going to cook steak, you think I'm mad for cooking steak?
4: I think it's a bold move as well. Like, I mean, I think I'm crazy for offering to cook it. So I don't know. Do you know how to cook steak?
3: Oh. How very dare you.
4: Is that your signature dish?
3: No, but I've realised I think I only know how to cook steak that I like. So if they ask for well done or rare, I'm shot.
5: Right.
4: Yeah, right. Well, will they send it back to
3: they
4: you?
3: Don't get options. They don't, as a chef, I can say no variations.
5: I'm the matron.
3: Only steak, only medium rare.
4: Yeah. Okay.
5: Correct. But, Matt, he's calling it divorce me steak, but for the opposite reason that you wanted to leave the date. Like, he's calling it divorce me steak so that they leave their partner for him because it's going to be that good.
4: Oh, wow. Okay. I want to try the steak now.
3: Yeah.
5: You should come.
3: I mean, you'll have to clear your calendar afterwards because we might end up rooting each other. So,
4: if it's that good.
3: Have you ever had a meal that was good enough that it made you want to be with the chef rather than the person you're dating?
4: Wow. No, not yet. So you'll be my first.
3: Okay.
4: But that's rare. And that's rare to be my first visa.
3: No, it can only be medium rare. We've already been across this.
4: Right. Yeah. It has to be medium rare, and I won't send it back either. I'll be nice and I'll eat it. No.
3: At the end of your date the other night, when the nice lady, in your words, had sent back the steak, would you have rather gone home with the chef of that restaurant, even though they overcooked your steak, than the lady you were with?
4: Nah, she was pretty hot, probably her.
3: It was one of the first things when we were in here today and we were reading about the story. We were like, she must be so hot. Just the confidence.
4: Yeah, she was stunning. She was stunning. That's why I've offered to cook her a steak. Because I was like, you know what? I'll ignore those red flags again and I'll go for it.
3: Matt Zakowski, thank you so much. You can check out Matt's podcast or on the socials at Where's Your Head at Pod. It's as your absolute pleasure, Matt, and we really appreciate your time. Thank you, bro.
4: Thanks for having me, guys, and good luck with cooking those steaks. I look forward to seeing how you go.
3: Thanks, Buzzy. Appreciate it.
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21: 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It's the one and only
0: Carrie Bickmore
22: and Tommy Little. Boom, boom, boom, boom, boom.
18: This is Carrie and Tommy.
3: Vic Moore and Tommy Little. We got Loz Barry in the Sarvo.
1: Yes. Now, Kieran, our content manager, boss man.
4: I think we've agreed on the British Bolt.
1: The British Bolt. Mm.
4: Yeah. So the English energy.
1: What was it? Mouth
4: the mouth of the south.
1: Mouth of the south.
2: And I'm from the north.
1: Yeah. Oh, okay.
3: Turn it upside
1: not
3: down.
1: Not as fun. Yeah.
4: No, no, no. That's how they refer to him now that he lives in Australia.
1: Oh,
4: he's a mouth of the south.
1: Okay, great. Yes. Great. You made quite an audacious claim yesterday when you were talking about the hottest thing that a man can do.
4: Yeah,
1: you know, hot hobbies, if you will.
4: Mm.
1: You said this.
22: I had the greatest experience in my life on Sunday when my partner Maddie was away and I became the hottest man alive to her when I went to the shop and got her some tampons.
4: The hottest man alive.
1: Mm-hmm.
22: It was hot at the time.
1: Was
22: she said
1: it?
22: That was real, really nice.
1: Did she just? Because
22: yeah.
1: Maddie jumped on her own Instagram last night and she had a fair bit to say about you, mister.
23: I've just gotten off the phone with my dear mother. She said to me, oh, so you're on your period. Yeah, I am. Random. Yeah, I just heard Kieran talking about it on the radio. I beg your pardon.
4: That's why he's the mouth of the south. That is where you get all your family news.
1: Yeah.
4: From the mouth.
1: Yeah. And it's true. Like, what are you doing? I thought this was disgust.
22: No, well, like, what do you mean disgust? I text her saying, do you want me to tell the world that you've got tampons? We're talking about hot stuff people do. And that at the
1: show
22: time,
1: the
22: she's
1: text.
22: Like,
1: show
22: no, you were
4: talking,
22: the text.
4: You're talking about stuff hot people do.
1: Yeah.
4: Not hot stuff people do.
1: Well, Maddie continued.
23: Apparently, my dearest darling Kieran thought it was okay to go on air and big up himself for buying me a packet of tampons. I text him, go, that's really thoughtful because it was unprompted. And he's decided that that's great content for a national drive show.
22: I said, got you tampons when I did the shop as I'm a hero. And she said, you absolutely are. That's so thoughtful. And then when I got home, I showed her the tampons and she gave me a kiss.
4: Yes, that's I don't think Warren's asking about then going and talking about it on air.
22: Oh, but in the moment the when you're on air, you got to chat stuff, you know?
4: The bit that I love from this, and this is to debunk your in the moment thing, is when Maddie said at the end of that, oh, what did Kieran think? Oh, that's great content for the show. I have a crystal clear memory because this was a break I was bringing about what women find hot in men. And you actually went, I've got some great content for this.
22: Before we went on air,
4: I was like, they were almost his exact words.
1: Yeah.
22: You know what I've got?
4: Mm-hmm.
22: I've had 2 days of content, haven't I? So congrats, everyone.
1: Okay. Yes. That's content managing at its finest,
22: yeah,
1: I suppose.
22: Thank you. Spread it out over the week.
4: Is that where it ends, Loz?
1: Absolutely not.
23: Guess what, guys? I'm on my period. The rest of the country knows, so I just thought you might as well too.
22: She said it's a low flow though today, so there you go.
1: Oh my god, yes!
4: I love you so much. I don't reckon it's going to be a low verbal flow when you get home tonight.
1: So much trouble.
4: I reckon whatever's lacking from one end might be made up for from the other end.
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1: Josh Farwas, that is Like a Prayer for your Tuesday arvo. It's Carrie Bickmore and Tommy Little. We got Loz Barry in the Savo. And when the kids are hungry, grab Indomie, Australia's favourite instant noodles. Packed with bold flavour and ready in minutes. 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
2: Now, Lozzie, I don't know if you've seen this news, but the headline basically says it all. Hunter virus ship ready to sail again.
3: The Hunter virus ship.
2: Yes.
3: I see.
2: Oceanwide Expeditions has officially announced that the MV Hondius, which was the ship in the centre of the tragic Hunter virus outbreak, has been given the green light to resume its passenger voyages. So they said, don't worry. We've given it, because I know you think, hang on, quite a few people died, and that was pretty bad. Don't worry. It's been given a rigorous, multi-level sanitation process, and has been given the sign-off from international health authorities.
3: Okay.
1: So the ship's made it out of quarantine before the people.
3: That's what I was going to say.
1: Still in quarantine. I mean, I guess it kind of makes sense.
2: And you might think, oh, well, I guess they've adjusted their activities, because if you remember, the Hunter virus outbreak, they reckon originated because some of the people on the cruise, part of the activities offered on the cruise was to go and do like a bird watching thing, and that's where they reckon they first had their exposure to the rat's fecal matter.
3: Right.
2: The first thing listed on the site of the MV Hondius, the new expeditions are going to do, more bird watching stuff, so that's good.
3: Oh.
2: Exactly the same stuff that they were doing before.
1: Oh.
2: And cabins begin at just 5,000 quid per person for a shared room, with a grand suite costing £14,000.
3: I mean, not for me.
2: I don't know. But I actually hear it and I go, oh, it's probably a great time to book it.
3: Should we go?
1: You're like, not for me.
2: But would. The rat's on tour.
3: We could have the whole ship, like, there's going to be some other people on there.
2: I reckon a lot of tight asses like us have had the idea.
3: You think?
2: Like, now, because I've done this before. So after the Malaysia Air, they had two tragedies in a row. There was the disappearance and then there was the plane that shot down.
3: Yeah.
2: I was actually like, oh, it's a great time to book with them. And so I booked a flight. It was cheap as to go to the UK flying business.
3: Mm-hmm.
2: And I was the only one. I had two staff and I was the only one in business.
4: Tommy, I booked that for you. It's $5,000.
2: Did you, Kizzy? You booked that for me.
1: Yeah, that's pretty cheap for business.
3: That is.
2: Yeah, but the only one in business, full lay-down beds.
1: Wow.
2: It was unbelievable.
3: Because I guess a lot of people's mentality is, well, it's happened.
1: Yeah.
2: Yes.
3: It's not going to happen again.
2: Yes. There's a bloke who actually, this is how he travels. His name's Andrew Drury, and he waits for events like this to happen because he knows there are deals on offer.
5: I mean, this sounds kind of macabre, but I like to go to visit a country after a terrorist attack.
2: Okay.
5: After a terrorist attack, you know, the horse has already left the barn. You get really good deals, and the security is fantastic.
2: See, he's saying there's even extra security, so it's actually safer than ever.
3: I guess, I mean, I don't know, but this guy gives me a weird vibe. However, the one thing is, though, a lot of these places are going to be needing the tourism to come back too. Mm,
1: so they need weirdos like him.
3: Correct.
1: And potentially Tommy.
3: Yes, and Tom. Well, us, sorry. Us. Yeah, my apologies.
2: We went from us just a minute ago.
3: I'm sorry.
1: Loz is now committed to the Hunter virus.
3: I'm with you for the cruise. I'm with you for the cruise.
2: 13 1060.
3: Yeah.
2: Have you employed this tactic? Have you used it before and gone, well, I know everybody will be thinking, so I'll avoid it. So I'll go there and I'll get a bargain and I will get, you know, things like upgraded security. Have you done exactly what I did, exactly what people are doing now with the Hunter virus ship and exactly what that bloke did? And you go, oh, there's been something bad happen, so I'll take advantage of the bargains.
3: Okay.
2: Give us a call, 13 1060.
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0: Are you coming in or what? Reheating some premium gear from the other afternoon. All over to Woomba. 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The best bits.
1: Now, Tommy, have you ever had a neighbour who's gets on your nerves? Or are you the neighbour?
2: No, I think it's reciprocal.
1: Yeah, okay.
2: Yeah.
1: Is it current?
2: No.
1: Okay, the past neighbour. What's happening?
2: The past neighbour's just a jerk. So, like, they just have no communication. So, if I have people over and it's late at night, instead of, like, just asking, knocking on the door, just saying, can you turn the music down, they'll wait till it's late and then scream over the fence, like, explicitly. And I'm like, hey, it's fine. I'll just turn it down. And they're like, that's not good enough.
1: Maybe you need to give them – oh, no. I was going to say give them your phone number. No. silly. We're talking about this because a pensioner in the UK, her name is Zoe Hayes, he's just her neighbours, right? This is a full, they've said it's a quarrel.
2: Yeah.
1: This is a full dispute.
2: Why, where's a quarrel rank?
1: Like, I feel like a quarrel is a.
2: Is a quarrel leading to a biffo?
1: I think so.
2: Yeah. And then an all out spat is more.
1: Yeah.
2: You've biffoed multiple times.
1: Yeah. You've quarrelled.
2: Yeah.
1: You've all out biffoed.
2: Yeah. And then you. And then it's war.
1: Yeah. She already had a restraining order against her after she threw three mole corpses into her neighbour's garden, right?
2: A dead mole.
1: Oh, Zoe, of course. Zoe. I said Zoe. Her name is Zoe. It's spelled Z-O-I.
2: Oh, no, that's Zoe. That's Zoe. I'm sorry.
3: And is Zoe throwing mole corpses?
1: Mole corpses, right?
2: Jeez. How big's a mole?
1: I think about, like...
3: How big, Zoe?
1: Possum-y size, maybe? Okay. Zoe is regular size.
3: Okay.
1: Zoe. The quarrel's been ongoing since Peter and Corinne, these are the neighbours, they moved to this award-winning urch front in Wiltshire, which has been named the Campaign to Protect Rural England's Best Kept Village for the last 2 years, right? So they want it to sort of be kept lovely and all good.
2: What's urch front?
1: I don't know. Mm. We need Kieran.
2: It feels like it's beach.
3: Sounds
2: in the
3: posh English.
2: Yeah, doesn't it?
3: It's like we live in the urch front. Yeah.
1: Maybe it's like an estate.
4: I think it's a suburb, isn't it?
5: It's a picturesque English village.
1: Okay.
2: Yeah.
1: So she's a semi-retired auditor and her IT worker tree surgeon husband. They moved to the village in search of a quiet life. They found this bungalow, moved in. It was ticking every box. Brilliant. Over the last 15 years,
2: in search of a quiet life. I reckon the tree surgeon and the auditor already had a pretty quiet life.
1: Yeah, I reckon. Over the last 15 years, Zoe has cut a hole in her hedge and spied on them, thrown three rotting mole corpses into their garden, bashed her wheelie bin outside their bedroom window at 5:45, and after a decade of disputes, she's received a restraining order for damaging a sweet pea belonging to Peter and Corinne.
2: A sweet pea?
1: A sweet pea plant, I imagine.
2: Oh, the trees are
3: Why is she doing all of this stuff?
1: She just hates them. Yeah, I don't know.
2: Sometimes people can't, compute their own emotions, so they just take it out.
3: So they throw dead bodies of animals.
1: And I think it's got a bit of it started because maybe they were being a bit noisy. They were having people over. It says, like, just literally a few quiet drinks. She's arced up.
2: And they've got a hedge. They're in a quiet village. Yeah, okay.
1: You know? But I want to know, 131060, do you have a neighbour from hell? Are you the neighbour from hell?
2: Yeah.
1: I mean, can you beat this?
2: Throwing dead animals.
1: She's pretty bad.
2: Yeah.
1: I've always had pretty good neighbours.
2: That means you've been the bad one.
1: Oh. No!
2: Give us a call, 131060, Neighbours from Hell.
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0: 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I don't know.
1: Yeah. 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
0: I don't know.
1: Do you reckon you'll listen to that classical stuff as well?
0: Oh, I don't know. Since it might be like the same music now, because then I'll be older, and then they'll probably be very old songs.
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1: You
2: Nice. Maybe Michaela, you need to make them a playlist and introduce them to some new music, and then they'll play the music that you like as well.
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0: Yeah.
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1: Oh, there goes.
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1: So you asked Michaela, do you know what a CD is, and then went to a tape.
2: 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I don't think you know what a CD is, Sam.
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1: The anchovy army is in full swing, gathering groundswell. Everyone who's very disappointed about the discontinuation of anchovies on the menu at Domino's Pizza. People are furious about it.
2: Yep.
1: People aren't so furious. Us anchovy lovers, we're not an aggressive bunch. We're not just like, hey, let's be Karens and put up signs just for no reason.
2: Mm.
1: We don't even care if the anchovies don't come back on the menu. What we won't be played as are anchovy fools. We need some sort of official statement from Domino's letting us know. Just give us a reason.
2: Yes.
1: What goes, Domino's? Why have you taken anchovies off the menu? Why have you silently done this? Been making a lot of noise on the show, been gathering the anchovy army, anchovy lovers. Producer Annie, as I like to call her in this certain situation, producer anchovy,
2: mm-hmm.
1: has been messaging Domino's behind the scenes.
2: They keep saying, you know, we'll have something to you, and then 12, 24 hours later, we're still waiting.
1: I've seen this in the corporate world before.
2: What are they doing?
1: They're stalling, and they're probably trying to figure out behind the scenes, are they going to go away?
2: Yeah.
1: Is this going to be a big deal? Do we need to say anything? Or, I mean, who knows? Dare to dream. Hey, did we maybe get a little hasty on the anchovies? They haven't given us any official response.
2: No.
1: Which is why I've had to step in. And I do have this handcrafted letter that will be sent to Domino's today and giving them a deadline before things get real serious.
2: Oh, physical. You're snail mailing this.
1: No, I'll probably get producer Annie to read the handwriting, then type it up and email it. But it just felt right writing
2: it. Yeah, please.
1: Writing with my own hands. To the esteemed decision makers of Domino's Australia, we write to you today not in anger but in confusion, not in protest but in mourning. On behalf of the Anchovy Army, a small, passionate and slightly saltier than average group of Queenslanders, we seek answers regarding a matter of grave national importance, the disappearance of anchovies from the Domino's menu. For years, we stood proudly in the shadows, quietly ticking the add anchovies box whilst enduring the judgment of friends, family, and occasionally our own reflection. We asked for little. We never demanded menu dominance. We never sought influencer partnerships, and we simply wished for our tiny fish to be scattered across a pizza in peace. Yet without warning, explanation, or even a ceremonial lowering of the flag, anchovies vanished. Were they too powerful? Did they get too expensive? Were they victims of a corporate coup orchestrated by Big Pineapple? The anchovy army deserves transparency. And while we acknowledge that anchovy enthusiasts may not represent a significant voting bloc, we are loyal customers. We are the people who defended anchovies at Partners. We're the people who endured comments such as, "Are you serious?" and "Who hurt you?" every time we ordered. We carried this burden proudly because Domino's stood with us. Now we find ourselves adrift in a sea of extra pepperoni options and novelty crusts, abandoned by the very organization we trusted most. We're not asking for much. We only seek the truth. Whatever the reason, we ask that it be brought into light immediately. Brackets close of business Friday, close brackets. Until then, the anchovy army remains on standby. We await your response and ideally the triumphant return of the humble anchovy. Yours in brine and solidarity, Danny Lakey, Supreme Commander, brackets acting, close brackets, the anchovy army.
2: Oh my God.
1: Type this up.
2: Oh my
1: God. Send it to the powers and we wait. 72 hours from now.
2: Why is that so emotional? The anchovy army, I've never felt more compassion.
1: This is the groundswell I'm talking about, mate. I shouldn't have done that. Sorry, I'm also getting emotional. Sticky, take this back together and type it up, please.
2: Poor and send it to the powers of B.
1: Well, they've got 72 hours.
2: I hope they do. Storm their premises.
1: Be concerned for Domino's, not the anchovy army. We'll be fine. It's Domino's that have made a very powerful enemy in this. It's your breakfast show,
3: 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Back this morning from 6. Across Toowoomba, you're waking up with Bronte and Lakey on Hit 100.7.
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0: Bronte and Lakey.
1: But right now,
2: did not feel like a winner.
1: No,
2: on Sunday, might have been the multiple margaritas the night before, or it might have been the fact that I was completely assaulted by a 2 month old packet of bacon that had gone beyond off. Although I don't go like this singer, it did. Opened up what I thought was a fresh packet of bacon that I'd just probably tucked into a week before. Turns out it'd been a couple of months. And I did not know food could be so dead. It was horrendous.
1: Well, consider yourself lucky that it was in the fridge, I guess.
2: Yeah.
1: I mean, imagine if that was left in the car.
2: Oh, my goodness.
1: Left in someone's bag. People calling up.
2: That's what I want to know. 131060 or you could text us 04800 18400. I got some good ones coming through there.
1: Nice. We can hear about the static ambiance in the background. We'll just go to a call first and then we'll get into the text. Rach on 131060. What was the worst thing that's gone off?
3: Morning.
2: Hey, Rach.
3: How are you?
2: Pretty good. What went off in your fridge?
3: Well, I went a bit, I guess, I don't know, carnivore paleo, and I decided just not to eat fruit and veg for about, I don't know, 6 months or something. So, you know, the drawer that you put all your fruit and veg in?
2: Oh, yes.
3: So, you know, like, your cucumber just goes all slimy and the tomatoes are all, like you know, squished.
2: Yes. They go liquidy almost somehow.
3: It was just rancorina, and, like, I also have a propensity to have, you know, like yellow cheese, and it kind of sometimes turns into blue cheese.
2: Rancorina indeed.
1: Oh, God, that's the worst salad, isn't it? The paleo rancorina blue cheese salad.
2: Won't be ordering that one.
1: Oh, God.
3: Yeah, get your blue steak and your blue cheese.
2: Oh, yeah, we could have made quite a meal.
1: Yeah. I don't have too much sympathy for people whose vegetables go off, though, because it is quite a drawer that you've got full control over at all times.
2: Oh, right? No. That drawer is like it's a void.
1: No, you're right. No, you're right. I'm wrong. You can text us on 04900-442. 04800-1800. What's coming through on the line?
2: Oh, goodness. Bo has texted to say his father-in-law had to do a number two sample for the doctor, but forgot about it, put it in the top. On the top shelf of the fridge in a clear jar, but it just kind of kept getting pushed back towards the back of the fridge and they forgot about it.
1: Oh, no.
2: That's nasty.
1: Oh. Father, where's the tiramisu? Brett on 131060. What went off?
4: Howdy, mate. Yeah. How are you?
2: Yeah. Hey, Brett.
1: Good. What's the worst thing that went off?
4: Mate, I tell you, I had some friends come over and I thought I'll really go out on a limb here and look flash and stuff. So I went and bought all this juice and stuff like that and yummy tucker and put it all away and out of the car. And anyhow, it was a great weekend, whatever. So about a week later, I got in the car and, like, I work out doors I don't have a garage where I park my car, and anyhow, it's all outside locked up. Jump in the car one day and get in and smell this rotten friggin' smell. I'm like, damn, that is bad. And then anyhow, I got out and I looked under the seat and there was a bottle of juice that I bought. And when I sat down on the seat, the lid popped and it went all through my car and it was like getting slapped in the face like with a shovel or something. Like, it was proper bad. It was rank.
2: That sounds like it went over.
1: It did go off. Anything else coming through on the text line or 444-621-900?
2: No, people saying that capsicum went so mushy it turned liquid and moldy. There was green chicken, other vegetables, spaghetti bolognese, any meats. Someone's shirt.
1: Someone's shirt.
2: Taylor said my shirt. Yeah. Unless that R's not meant to be there.
1: Yeah, true. Well picked up. Emma wrapped this up for us on 131060. What went off?
5: I had potatoes that had been in my pantry cupboard for like maybe 3 weeks. We went on holidays and then it was summer and we come home and we thought, oh my God, like we've had like a rat die or something. And then we opened up the cupboard and I picked up the potatoes, still not realizing. And I was like, oh, I'm going to make potato bake for dinner. Picked up the potatoes and they went straight through the bag because they were liquefied.
2: Oh.
5: And disgusting.
2: Oh, it's so weird when something that was once so solid becomes so liquid.
1: Rancorina.
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7: Big Harry at Harry in London.
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1: You're on the standby list.
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27: Good morning, I'm Lee Jollo. Police have charged a man and woman following an investigation into stolen property and drug offences in Goondiwindi. Officers searched a Sandhurst Street property on Monday, allegedly finding meth and drug utensils plus 25 stolen power tools. The pair are due to face Goondiwindi Magistrates Court on June 24. AMA Queensland has slammed the government's new e-mobility laws after it announced children aged 12 to 17 could ride the devices with parental supervision. President Erica Gannon says the injuries caused by e-bikes and e-scooters are no joke, with emergency departments regularly seeing head injuries and broken bones. She says a blanket ban on underage riders would have kept the rules clear, warning the backflip could encourage teens to take

0: While U.S. President Donald Trump says reports that talks with Iran have stopped are false and erroneous, he claims the two countries have been speaking continuously. And Choice has made a super complaint to the consumer watchdog amid concerns unsafe products are being sold through online marketplaces, particularly on overseas platforms. Even though they breach Australian safety standards, the consumer group wants the government to introduce a general safety provision to stop the sale of dangerous goods.
1: Club 4x4 Insurance. 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
0: Kieran Foran is determined to lead Manly to finals footy after officially being named the club's head coach through to the end of the 2029 season.
2: I said that the moment I stepped in as interim coach to the boys. I firmly believe that we've got a squad capable of playing finals footy, and that has not changed in my mind.
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4: This is Heat Weather. Today on the Darling Downs, windy with a top of 19, then dropping down to 7 tonight, and tomorrow mostly sunny with a high of 16. Friday, windy and 13. 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

0: 17 past 6. Bronte and Lakey waking you up this morning, not too far away from Alpha Bucks Plus after 8 o'clock this morning. Figure out how we went night 2 of the big trivia swindle. Did the Quizzly Bears get what they were after and what they came for?
1: Oh, yeah.
0: Here's a story. Science story, obviously. Self-pleasure amongst birds is natural and shouldn't be punished, says experts. This is one of the biggest studies into bird self-pleasure that the world's ever seen.
1: Yeah, I'm sure it is.
0: An investigation into acts of self-pleasure among parrots and other birds has reached a climax, with the results providing welcome relief for vets and researchers, not to mention the birds themselves. So I didn't realise that this was frowned upon in the bird community. If you see a bird sort of just trying to, you know, pass the time in that cage, You're supposed to not only scoff, but actively discourage the bird from doing it. That's been the literature so far.
1: Hasn't that been the literature in human population as well?
0: Not me.
1: You're fighting that fight.
0: No, I just had free-range parents.
1: Really?
0: Oh, yeah,
1: they were
0: of course.
1: Just like, go ahead.
0: Well, it's only natural.
1: Yeah, I know.
0: And so it should.
1: Yeah, I know. I just can't imagine.
0: What did you grow up with?
1: Oh,
0: Bronte!
1: Yes, absolutely.
0: Oh.
1: Yeah.
0: Different upbringings. What makes the show colourful, I'm assuming? Bird keepers are often advised to discourage and even punish birds for self-pleasuring.
1: Sounds like my parents.
0: Yeah, the John Paul method. But the study found the activity was more common in the wild than in captivity, with researchers concluding it's actually part of the bird's natural behaviour. So the reports urge vets to reassure worried owners that the antics aren't harmful, and warned that efforts to intervene, which range from removing perches, I'm a bit flustered, to hormone treatment and surgery.
1: Oh, my God.
0: Jesus. That could be far
1: archaic.
0: More. John, I think we need to take the magic bullet out of Cocky's cage. Our big finding is that self-pleasure is not a negative response to captivity, says Dr. Chloe Hayes. Then again, when I'm in captivity, a.k.a. homesick for a few days, it does crank up a little. This is widespread in birds, and we found it's perfectly natural. Researchers historically tend to assume either birds didn't do that, or it was because they were under stress of captivity.
1: Yeah, right, just relieving some stress.
0: The doctor said, I had a pet cockatiel that self-pleasured all the time. If you've ever seen a bird self-pleasure, you absolutely know what that bird's doing.
1: God, with its talons.
0: Well, you'd think so. You'd think this bird was using talons, wings, lips over beak sort of stuff. No.
1: What?
0: Not at all. Males would rub quite vigorously on their perch.
1: Oh, sure.
0: Or a twig. Or a toy. Or on their owner's hand, foot, or shoulder. I didn't realise it. Because you hear dog owners like, oh, calm down over there. Oi, move away. Give him his bone or something.
1: Sorry?
0: But birds, you never hear like, oh, God, oh, get, oh, Mom, get it off my shoulder. Oh, God.
1: Yeah, I know.
0: Females, on the other hand, tended to lift their tail and back onto convenient objects. Ooh, back it up.
1: These scientists are pervs. The ones that always have to do these kinds of studies, I have some questions for.
0: Well, it's good. It's good, isn't it?
1: Of course it's good. I don't think science needed to prove that.
0: Well, they at some point, it was John Paul method the whole way until they thought, hey, maybe Danny Lakey and his parents were onto something all these years.
1: It's too late.
0: We're moving in the right direction.
1: That's great. I'm so happy for the birds.
0: Alpha Bucks, you're going to play 13, 10, 60. You will not be shamed for calling.
1: No.
0: And, 10 out of 10. Hopefully we can all reach climax this morning and give away $1,000.
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11: Good morning, I'm Lee Jollo. Southern Queensland cattle producers aren't feeling as optimistic about the upcoming year as the rest of the nation. According to the MLA, farmer sentiment in our state plummeted by 19 points since last year. Spokesperson Emiliano Diaz says weather conditions when the survey was conducted in April were a main factor.
12: During that time, the north of New South Wales, part of southern Queensland, were in a tough condition due to below average rain or even no rain since October or November previous years.
11: New research shows 2 in 5 motorists have hit wildlife on the road, with Queensland recording more than 4,800 serious wildlife crashes last year. According to data from AAMI, collisions peak during winter, particularly at dawn and dusk. The Queensland hotspots for wildlife crashes include Goondiwindi and Warwick. A new breast cancer clinic has opened at St Andrew's Hospital in Toowoomba, and Stanthorpe is set to come alive this weekend as more than 80 vintage Holdens roll into town from across the country.
10: Hit National News.
13: Morning, I'm Michaela Savage. The weather could start heating up over the coming months, with the UN warning a moderate to strong El Nino event is on its way. There's an 80% chance of it forming before September, bringing with it higher global temperatures and an increased risk of more extreme weather and rainfall patterns across the world. Donald Trump says the United States and Iran are still negotiating a peace deal, claiming reports they aren't talking are false and erroneous. Meantime, Israel has launched strikes across southern Lebanon despite a de-escalation agreement brokered by the US. Chris Dawson has reportedly requested a transfer from a New South Wales prison to one in Queensland. He was convicted and jailed in 2022 for murdering his wife Lynette Sims on Sydney's northern beaches in 1982. Her body has never been found. And 2 in 5 emergency doctors across the country plan to leave in the next decade, according to a new report. The Australasian College of Emergency Medicine finding most are over unsustainable workplace conditions.
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13: New South Wales coaching staff are reportedly still prepared to pick Mitch Moses for State of Origin Game 2. That's despite the star playmaker being ruled out of the Eels match against the Bulldogs on Monday. It's understood he still felt some tightness in the hamstring that ruled him out of the series opener in the training. While Melbourne is set to host the biggest crowd in Origin history, more than 92,000 people are expected to fill the MCG when the Blues and Maroons go head-to-head on June 17.
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11: Today on the Darling Downs, windy with a top of 19, then dropping down to 7 tonight, and tomorrow mostly sunny with a high of 16. Friday, windy and 13. 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
22: 10 questions. 30 seconds, $1,000 could be as easy as ABC. It's the first opportunity of the morning.
13: Welcome, Lauren. She's never played before. She needs the money for petrol. How much kilometres we do in a day, Lauren?
23: Oh, over 100.
13: What do you do for work?
23: I'm a phlebotomist.
13: A phlebotomist?
24: What's that?
23: I take your blood.
13: Oh, a phlebotomist. Okay. Cool.
22: What's the most common blood type?
23: I actually couldn't tell you.
22: Oh, okay.
13: I think it's O positive.
23: I don't really care.
13: She just wants it. She's just a vampire.
23: I just suck it out and send it off.
22: Yeah, it's all red at the end of the day, isn't it?
23: Exactly.
13: Wow, cool.
22: Cool, Lauren. Let's get you $1,000. Hopefully you can answer all 10 questions correctly within the 30 seconds. We're going to take your first answer. Please, no repeats. Tom's going to start after Bronte gives the first question. We'll pass and come back to any if we've got time at the end. No answers must start with the letter L. L for lemon.
13: All right, Lauren. Beginning with L. Name a cartoon character.
23: Leroy. Pass.
13: Something you grow.
23: Lemons.
13: A musical instrument.
23: Pass.
13: A mode of transport.
23: A Lamborghini.
13: Something found in the kitchen.
23: Ladle.
13: Something you give your partner.
23: Love.
13: A country in Africa.
23: Pass.
13: Something you stand on.
23: Legs.
22: Not a bad effort in the end. You did some real damage on the Alpha Bucks sheet this morning. Mostly at the start. Leroy, pass. We were frantically Googling, hoping that there would be some sort of cartoon character.
13: I would have taken Leroy, wasn't he an alien?
23: I was thinking, yeah, like the chicken. You know, what's his name? Leghorn Foghorn?
22: Foghorn Leghorn.
23: And I said Leroy.
13: It says here there is a cartoon character called Leroy.
22: Well, there you go. We got that one on the board. Musical.
23: Out of the Jetsons, isn't it?
13: Probably.
23: I think so, yeah.
22: All right. Musical instrument, lyre, lute, and longhorn. I hadn't heard of any of these, but Bronte seemed to be versed with all three when we were doing the audition. Something you give your partner love. That's sweet, because all we had here was licks and lingerie on the sheet. A country in Africa, Libya, Liberia, and Lesotho. And then something you can stand on. You got legs at the end. So nice one. We would have had two more after that with a couple of passes. 5 out of 10.
23: Excellent.
13: Thanks, Lauren.
23: Thank you.
22: Enjoy the blood. Have a good day.
13: Yeah, have a good blood day.
22: Coming up after 7 o'clock this morning, $1,100 with Can You Beat Bronte, if that's more your speed. That coming up next, you going to the cobblers.
13: I have an enemy. I have a new enemy. And you know that I can hold grudges that stand the test of time.
22: Mm.
13: Unfortunately, the cobbler is in my line of sight. I still need his assistance with what I needed cobbled. Mm. But I'll tell you how this man got me offside in an instant.
22: That's yesterday. 6:34, Bronte Lucky.

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0: 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All right.
1: Well, I still need my key change. This is the whole thing.
0: Yeah, no, the cobbler has still won at this point. You are keyless.
1: I'm keyless.
0: And the cobbler is still grumpy and cobbling. So all is still well in the world. Hey, go to Mr. Minute.
1: I will.
0: I've got a guy.
1: Have you?
0: I know a real cranky guy. We'll get your goat.
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4: Toowoomba range travelling well this morning. The Warrego at speed between Gatton and Toowoomba, and between Toowoomba and Dalby, it slows up a little bit through the roadworks in Oakey. Gore Highway at speed through Pittsworth and through Southbrook. New England Highway travelling well between Toowoomba and Warwick, and the Cunningham Highway looking good between Gladfield and Warwick so far as well. Murphy's Creek Road doing okay through Blue Mountain Heights. 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That's the latest traffic up to date on the Darling Downs, hit 100.7.
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1: 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It's more powerful than you think. 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
1: Humans are social creatures, and we need connection to feel good. 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
3: This is a HIT news briefing. Good morning, I'm Lee Jollo. A new breast cancer clinic has opened at Toowoomba St Andrews Hospital, giving patients direct access to specialist care without needing a GP referral. Clinic director Cheryl Barnveld has told 7 News it focuses on symptoms first.
4: If you find a lump, a bump, if you have nipple discharge or pain.
3: More than 11,000 people have streamed through the gates for the first day of FarmFest. It all continues today before wrapping up tomorrow. A 42-year-old man and a 27-year-old woman have been arrested and charged following a Goondiwindi search warrant at a Sandhurst Street property. It allegedly found meth, drug utensils and 25 power tools bought stolen between February and May. And new reforms have passed through the Queensland Parliament aimed at cutting red tape in the tourism sector. Instead of multiple approvals, tourism operators will now only need to apply for a single permit to run experiences across national parks, marine parks, recreation areas and state forests. The changes come into force mid this year.
5: Hit National News.
6: Hey, I'm Michaela Savage. Choice is calling on the consumer watchdog to take action against online marketplaces selling dangerous goods. It says some platforms appear to routinely exploit gaps in the law to profit from the sale of cheaply made unsafe products. The world is in for an El Nino event in the coming months, the UN predicting there's an 80% chance of the phenomenon developing by September. It'll bring above average temperatures, increasing the risk of heatwaves and heavy rainfall. US President Donald Trump says conversations with Iran have been going on continuously, labelling talk that negotiations have been paused false and erroneous. Briefly reports Chris Dawson wants to be transferred to a Queensland prison. He's currently in jail in New South Wales. He was put behind bars in 2022 over the 1982 murder of wife Lynette Sims on Sydney's northern beaches. And a shake-up in the Big Bash League with the Stars and Renegades set to merge. There's talk the new side could be called the Melbourne Bush Rangers.
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6: Mitch Moses could still be picked for New South Wales despite being ruled out of Parramatta's clash with the Bulldogs. It's understood Blues coaching staff are prepared to pick the star playmaker for Origin Game 2. And Kieran Foran has told Fox Sports he reckons Manly can make the NRL Grand Final. He's been appointed head coach through to the end of the 2029 season.
8: We know that that's the end goal. We want to be playing on the 4th of October. I'm not going to lie about that. That's what we're going to aspire to do, and I've got no doubt in my mind we can achieve that.
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3: This is Heat Weather. Today on the Darling Downs, windy with a top of 19, then dropping down to 7 tonight, and tomorrow mostly sunny with a high of 16, Friday windy and 13. 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
1: 7:09 in the Speed Edition, about to get into full swing with $1,100 on the line. We've got Rihanna, who's never played before.
2: Oh my God.
1: We've got money. We've got the money to give her that she wants to spend on holiday to Japan.
2: Ooh.
1: Hit and miss when it comes to trivia, but she would have beaten Bronte last week, and she's a physio.
2: Oh no.
1: I like this.
2: Physios are so smart.
1: And the first question is to do with the human body.
2: Oh,
3: no
2: mate.
3: Pressure.
2: It's an Achilles heel, the physio.
1: All right. Well, best of luck to you, Riri.
2: Let's go, Ri.
1: Well, best of five or first of three, whatever comes quicker. If you win, Ri, you get $1,100. If not, a jackpot to $1,150 tomorrow. You need this one. You need this one to get off to a good start. This is your wheelhouse. Question number one. This is Speed Edition. Buzzing with the answer, guys. Question number one. What is the longest bone in the human body?
2: Femur.
1: I think Bronte got it by a whiff.
2: I knew it'd be Bony. Bony M.
1: Question number two. Which famous toy brand's name comes from the Danish phrase, play well?
4: I don't know.
3: Oh, I don't know.
1: Well, this is a great Greek tragedy, isn't it?
2: Sorry, I was still thinking about Femur.
1: Lego. Danish. Danish.
2: Oh.
1: Danish company. Lego.
2: I wouldn't know. Didn't know.
1: Dutch architecture.
2: No, I didn't know.
1: 1-0 still to Bronte. Question number three. Which actor played Willy Wonka in the 2023 prequel film?
2: Timothy Chalamet.
1: 3-0 to Bronte. You need to get this one to stay in the game, physio. Let's get busy now. Question number four. Which social media platform is known for upvotes and downvotes?
2: Reddit.
3: Good job, Bronte.
2: Thanks, Riri.
3: Thanks, guys.
1: You might have to have a day at the remedial massage therapist. After that.
3: Exactly.
2: Oh.
3: Okay.
1: Thanks for playing, Riri. It can be tough. You got to be speedy. It's $1,150 tomorrow on the show. That's good news for everyone else. Cash keeps growing. Coming up after 7:30, baby brain science.
2: Ooh.
1: This is. Let's not get in the way of a man reading an article off womansagenda.com.
2: Oh, God.
1: I'm just presenting the science on baby brain. That's coming up a little later on.
2: Well, I have an article next that people are calling disturbing, unhinged, and it's all about being a boy mum.
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0: Bronte and Lakey waking you up 19 past 7 for your Wednesday morning after 8 o'clock. We got $1,000 with Alpha Bucks every single hour. There's at least a grand to win on the show. Jeez, why would you listen to anything else? And find out after 8 o'clock as well, the big trivia swindle night too. Did the Quizzly Bears get what they came for?
1: People this morning, though, disturbed by an essay written by a celebrity, Jenny Molan. So she was recently married to Jason Biggs, which if you watched American Pie back in the day, maybe Orange is the New Black, you would know Jason Biggs. They got married in 2008. They share two sons, 12-year-old Sid and 8-year-old Laszlo. Earlier this month, a representative confirmed, though, that Jason and Jenny had split after 18 years of marriage. However, they are still on good terms. What Jenny has done this morning is post an essay that people are seriously weirded out by. This is on her blog, which I think a link is going up on the Bronte and Lakey Instagram story if you would like to read it. And it is all about being a boy mum. And people are saying it is a unhinged, disturbing take on what it is like to be a boy mum, aka a mum of sons.
0: Is she trying to write it for shock value, or this sounds like she's genuinely just writing an essay that she thought was going to hit and get a pretty good response?
1: I think this is her genuine feelings, and it gotten a shock response that I imagine she might be shocked by the shocked response.
0: Well, my mum was a boy mum.
1: Ms. Shell was a boy mum?
0: She raised me until, well, just me and my mum till I was 8 years old, and she met my, what I call father, with another two brothers. So yes. Then she had three boys. She's a boy mum, single boy mum, and then coupled up boy mum. I'm a boy. I've got a mum. Read the boy mum essay.
1: Okay, I've got the boy mum essay. Okay, so it's called Please Stay, I Want You, I Need You, Oh God.
2: Oh my God.
1: So if you are ever, I'll just read it to you. You've got your buttons over there. If anything in the essay makes you feel unhinged or disturbed, feel free to use one of your buttons to signal your discomfort.
0: All right.
1: So, yes.
0: Before we get into the boy mum, let me just play an ode to my favourite mum.
3: I have not many sounds.
0: ready.
1: Shout out Stacey Langbrook. Okay. So, yes, a lyric from the Benson Boone song Beautiful Things. The name of the essay is Please Stay, I Want You, I Need You, Oh God.
2: Oh, my God.
1: Jenny, this is the essay's opening line. Call me old-fashioned, but I only want my sons to marry women with dead mothers.
4: Oh, no. God. What?
1: She goes on to claim that this appears to be the only way she'll be able to stay close to her sons in adulthood, saying, having boys is a mind F. It builds you up only to tear you apart.
4: Dana. Dana. Thanks,
1: referencing Jason Biggs's mum, her former mother-in-law, she said, my relationship with my mother-in-law fell apart when we announced our engagement, and while she used to think that that was insane, she now understands where she was coming from. I was eating her son straight out of the fridge without even asking for a plate.
0: Nice.
1: Later in the piece, Jenny describes her young sons as the most emotionally high-maintenance men I've ever dated. Adding that she believes karma is going to get her for being every mother's nightmare when she was younger. She refers to her son's future partners as some crazy bitch who will weaponize my flaws in therapy, and even admits she has already struggled with her oldest son speaking to girls his age. Several months ago, my oldest was texting with a girl. She was 12, and I could already tell my brand of toxic. She was bossing him around using big words, and he was utterly spun. I complained to Jason that I wanted to intervene before he got hurt and that the 12-year-old wasn't even hotter than me.
4: Oh, no.
1: Yep.
0: What is she?
1: Yeah.
0: This woman needs to be spayed.
1: She said, the abandonment we eventually endure as boy mums is uniquely cruel because it begins as worship. They arrive obsessed, dependent, adoring, thinking that we're magic, and we think we're magic. Maybe the gift of sons is also the gift, the temporary delusion that you can be all things to another person, that there is no competition for their love, no caveats to their devotion. She theorizes before concluding the essay saying, I'm living the longest goodbye of my life. I pray that at least one of them is gay.
5: What an absolute farce.
1: So, yeah, people have a lot of thoughts about this essay, saying it is...
0: God, how are the sons going to be when they read this?
1: Well...
0: Heaven forbid if one of them's an...
6: Extreme people pleasers.
0: Oh, so when did you realise you were gay? I don't know, when I read my mum's essay and felt bad for her.
1: She's posted some, I'm going to say, bizarre photos of her cuddling her eldest son. I think they're kind of a little too on the nose. They're on the Bronte and Lakey Instagram if you'd like to go have a look.
0: Oh, my God.
1: Shout out to all the boy moms.
0: Yeah. All of a sudden, my letter to Domino's yesterday seems like a Archibald winning essay. All right, coming up after 7:30 this morning, we've got another code word for you to share in 100K with 100K payday. And for all the mothers out there, baby brain.
1: Oh, yes?
0: I'm just reading the science next. All the headline says is baby brain myth debunked.
1: Oh, no.
0: As new study finds no cognitive decline in new parents. Let a man just read from womansagenda.com and we can all discuss harmoniously.
1: Safe space.
0: After 7:30 this morning.
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9: All the rain's travelling well, same for the bypass this morning and the Warrego Highway looking good between Yatna and Toowoomba. Building up for your run on the Warrego through Garry Mountain and also through Oakey, and seeing a bit of a build too for your run on New England Highway towards Allera. Not too bad for the Cunningham Highway through Gladfield heading towards Warwick, and fairly smooth Murphy's Creek Road so far as well. There's the Queensland we love and the one we fear, and it takes an unwavering resilience to call both home. Suncorp Insurance, resilience never rests. That's the latest traffic up today. It's on the Darling Downs, hit 100.7.
10: Big Harry at Harry in London.
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22: Good morning, I'm Lee Jollo. Queensland beef producer sentiment has dropped 19 points since last year. Emiliano Diaz from Meat and Livestock Australia says fuel costs and weather conditions were among the main concerns about the year ahead.
23: For those who move to more negative sentiment, they say fuel price of the grains, the war as well, the uncertainty in the world, all those factors for the first time are the top drivers for poor sentiment.
22: Queensland Minister Amanda Cam has come under fire on the first day of State Parliament, questioned over her handling of domestic violence reforms. She rejected claims the government quietly released a 12-page family violence prevention strategy to avoid scrutiny. Toowoomba restaurant The Rock has taken out the Best Regional Restaurant Prize at the Queensland Hotels Association Awards for Excellence. And the QRL Women's Premiership is back this weekend with a launch event held in Brisbane yesterday. The Clydesdales kick off their campaign against the Tweed Seagulls on Sunday.
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1: Hey, I'm Michaela Savage. Labor MPs are being asked to allocate spare funds from their communications allowance to a new ad campaign for the controversial federal budget. That's in the Financial Review. Liberal Senator Michaela Cash says Aussies won't be happy their tax dollars are being spent this way, while Housing Minister Claire O'Neill has told Seven it's normal for politicians to pull their resources to get messages out to voters.
25: It's the job of MPs like myself to go back to our communities and explain to people what's in a really important budget for the country.
1: Israeli strikes are being reported in Lebanon despite a de-escalation deal with militant group Hezbollah. While Donald Trump says reports the US and Iran have stopped speaking are false and erroneous. The UN says the world should prepare for a moderate to strong El Nino this year, warning the event has an 80% chance of forming before September. It means high temps and heavy rainfall. And consumer group Choice is calling for a general safety provision to be introduced by the government to stop dangerous products from being sold through online marketplaces.
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1: Former Sea Eagle Aaron Woods reckons Kieran Foran will be Manly's head coach beyond 2029. He has officially signed a three-year deal after serving in an interim capacity since Anthony Seibold was shown the door.
27: As a bloke that's been through a lot of life experiences, like some of the things he's endured, which is some has been self-inflicted, some has been through bad luck, but he's the right man for the job, and you just see the playing group. They're just so pumped.
1: And Mitch Moses could still line up for the Blues in Origin Game 2 despite being ruled out of Parra's clash with the Bulldogs.
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22: Today on the Darling Downs, windy with a top of 19, then dropping down to 7 tonight, and tomorrow mostly sunny with a high of 16. Friday, windy and 13. 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
2: 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And you got to get it in as many times as you can.
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2: 15-minute timer starts now. 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Huge stock take sale. Bedshed. No one's better in the bedroom. Coming up next, there's an article I've seen on mothersagenda.com.
1: Are you sure you want to do this?
2: Well, I just want to put it out there. I've angered a lot of mothers on mothersagenda.com by not agreeing with this article. The article says the baby brain myth has been debunked. A new study finds no cognitive decline in new parents.
1: Oh, sounds like an article written by a man.
2: No, this is mothersagenda.com. The research from Monash University, the largest and most comprehensive of its kind, finding no evidence of underlying problems with cognition that results from becoming a parent. I commented on Mother's Agenda. I said this is deeply false. The women aren't happy.
1: No.
2: It's bizarre.
1: Really?
2: 13, 10, 6. We're going to open up the phones and a bit of a baby brain bite back.
1: Okay.
2: I need anecdotal evidence.
1: Sure.
2: To suggest otherwise.
1: All right.
2: Support my case that baby brain does exist. Next.

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4: Toowoomba Range travelling fine. The Toowoomba bypass doing okay and the Warrego at speed between Gatton and Toowoomba. But if you're travelling between Toowoomba and Dalby, you will see some delays through Oakey. Also, New England Highway looking clear between Toowoomba and Warwick, and the Gore Highway at speed through Pittsworth and through Southbrook as well. And fairly clear for Toowoomba Cecil Plains Road through Wellcamp. 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
3: Good morning, I'm Lee Jollo. Queensland's biggest agricultural show is underway with more than 11,000 people flooding through the gates yesterday. FarmFest GM Craig Chapman has told 7 News he's optimistic of hitting last year's mark.
4: Last year we cracked 37,000, so if we can nudge up towards that again this year with really good weather.
3: 750 exhibitors are spread across 26 hectares, that's the equivalent of 36 soccer pitches. It all wraps up on Friday. Police have charged a man and woman following an investigation into stolen property and drug offences in Goondiwindi. A search found meth and 25 allegedly stolen power tools on Monday. The state government is copping backlash over new e-mobility laws that allow 12 to 17-year-olds to ride with parental supervision. AMA Queensland says the injuries caused by e-bikes and e-scooters are no joke, and a blanket ban on underage riders is needed. And Toowoomba restaurant The Rock has taken out the Best Regional Restaurant Prize at the Queensland Hotels Association Awards for Excellence.
2: HIT National News.
5: Hey, I'm Michaela Savage. Labor is being criticised for asking MPs to spend spare funds from their communications allowance on a new ad campaign for the federal budget. Minister Claire O'Neill says pooling resources to get messages to voters is a normal practice for politicians, while Liberal Senator Michaela Cash has told Seven it won't go down well with struggling Aussies.
6: They're struggling with their mortgage, they're struggling with their grocery bill, they're struggling with their power bill, and now they wake up and find that the Australian government is using taxpayers' money to flog to them a product that they have said no to.
5: The UN is warning of increased global temperatures and the potential for more extreme weather and rainfall patterns across the world. A moderate to strong El Nino event has an 80% chance of forming before September. And Choice has made a super complaint to the consumer watchdog amid concerns unsafe products are being sold through online marketplaces, particularly on overseas platforms, even though they breach Australian safety standards.
7: Club 4x4 Insurance. 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
5: Former NRL player Bo Ryan says Kieran Foran has done an incredible job at Manly. The Sea Eagles have won 7 of their 9 games under Foran, who's officially been appointed head coach through to the end of the 2029 season. Ryan says he caught up with Foz not too long ago.
8: He said, look, he's enjoying working on Fox, being a broadcaster, he's going to do a little bit of coaching. That was what, 9 months ago? And now he's the head coach of Manly. From the start of the year, they were tipping him to get the spoon after
9: they were 0-3. Like, they were spoon favourites.
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3: Today on the Darling Downs, windy with a top of 19, then dropping down to 7 tonight, and tomorrow mostly sunny with a high of 16. Friday, windy and 13. 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
18: Got a nice juicy feeling about this one. 10 questions, 30 seconds, $1,000 on the line. Could be as easy as ABC this morning.
19: Sam is here. He wants to spend the money on his wife. Hey, Sam.
20: How you going?
19: She's just had a baby, a second baby, so you can probably comment on whether or not you think baby brain is real or not.
20: It's real.
19: It's real. There you go. Yeah.
18: Join me. Join me in the fight on mothersagenda.com in the forum, Sammy. It's a jungle out there.
19: Yeah.
18: Really trying to bite back with the baby brain.
19: Fight the fight.
18: Hopefully you're firing on all cylinders this morning, though. We can give you $1,000 if you are. We got 30 seconds to answer all 10 questions correctly. We've got to take your first answer. Please, no repeats. Tom's going to start after Bronte gives the first question. If you pass, we'll come back to them. If we've got time at the end and all answers must start. Letter A. A for apple.
12: A for apple.
19: Let's do it, Sam. Beginning with A, name an animal.
12: Cantaloupe.
19: A country.
12: Australia.
19: A girl's name.
12: Annabelle.
19: A food.
12: Apple.
19: Someone famous.
12: Pass.
19: A movie.
12: Ariel.
19: An occupation.
12: Aeroplane pilot.
19: A fictional character.
12: Ariel.
19: A musical instrument.
12: The baby brain's real.
19: Contagious.
18: I mean, we'd obviously have to pair that with an Alpha Bucks previous
19: absolutely, yes.
18: New birth and
19: yes.
18: Then see what the results are. Probably the same letter, actually. Controlled environment. But as a non-birth-giving father this morning, you only got 6 out of 10. Sorry. Yeah, repeated Ariel as well, which is unfortunate when the pressure's on. We get it. Is Ariel the movie?
12: That's all right.
19: There is a movie called Ariel from 2020.
12: There is.
18: Yep.
12: There is.
18: All right.
12: I've got a toddler in.
19: Yeah.
12: Toddler told me.
19: Toddler told you.
18: Okay.
12: Nah, all good, guys.
18: Nah, yeah, it certainly is. Someone famous whose first name begins with A, Adam Sandler, Alice Cooper, Alicia Keys. Could have been some of them there, and we would have had two more to finish off after that.
12: Oh,
18: good try.
12: Very hard. The 4 hours sleep didn't help.
19: Oh no. Poor Sammy.
18: All right,
12: guys, you just have a good day.
19: You too, mate.
18: Have a good one. Try again tomorrow. Alpha Bucks, 6:30 and 8 o'clock. We'll give you the letters on the Catch Up podcast. You can get a couple of freebies there. Coming up next, the big trivia swindle.
19: Woo!
18: If we can even call it that
19: Woo!
18: Anymore. I think I'm going to resign.
19: No, don't resign. Stop threatening to resign.
18: I'm useless around here.
19: It wasn't your best, but luckily, you won a team of one, mate. There was 4 others there to lift you up. And lift up, we did.
18: To a certain extent.
19: Yeah, but then there's that big glass ceiling.
18: Did we reach the giddying heights of a second night swindle? Or the highlights of night 2?

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9: Good morning, I'm Lee Jollo. Southern Queensland cattle producers aren't feeling as optimistic about the upcoming year as the rest of the nation. A survey published by the MLA shows Queensland farmer sentiment plummeted by 19 points to become one of the lowest in Australia. The main factors driving this negative outlook were fuel prices and more conflict in the Middle East. 2 in 5 motorists have hit wildlife on our roads, with new AAMI research showing Queensland drivers were involved in more than 4,800 serious wildlife crashes in 2025. Drivers are being urged to slow down this winter, especially at dawn and dusk. The Queensland hotspots for wildlife crashes include Goondiwindi and Warwick. A new breast cancer clinic has opened at St Andrew's Hospital in Toowoomba. It's designed to reduce travel and wait times and support people with concerns. And Clydesdale star Regan Beardmore was in Brisbane for the launch of the QRL Women's Premiership yesterday. They'll open their campaign against the Seagulls at Tweed Heads on Saturday.
10: Hit National News.
11: Hey, I'm Michaela Savage. The federal government is focused on adding to housing supply, according to the foreign minister. As Australia's population hit 28 million yesterday, Penny Wong has told Seven work is underway to lower migration and make sure Aussies can get into the housing market through Labor's tax changes.
12: We want migration at sustainable levels and we want to add to housing supply, and that's what the budget does.
11: Former leader Leanne Casley has resigned from the Canberra Liberals. She says workplaces should be safe and free from bullying, intimidation and threats of violence. She has not had that. Chris Dawson has reportedly requested a transfer from a New South Wales prison to one in Queensland. He was convicted and jailed in 2022 for murdering his wife Lynette Sims on Sydney's northern beaches in 1982. And the weather could start heating up over the coming months, with the UN warning a moderate to strong El Nino event is on its way. There's an 80% chance it'll form before September, bringing with it higher global temperatures and an increased risk of more extreme weather.
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11: Former Blues prop Aaron Woods has revealed New South Wales' plan for Mitchell Moses ahead of Origin Game 2. The star playmaker won't play for Parra in the side's King's birthday match against the Bulldogs.
13: I've heard from some whispers he has spoke to staff. They will pick him, but they'll give him up to the Wednesday or Thursday leading into the Origin. So he's still got another week to get the body right.
11: Game 2 gets underway in Melbourne in 2 weeks' time. And with the Melbourne Renegades and Stars set to merge in the Big Bash League, Aussie captain Pat Cummins wants to see the Bush Rangers name brought back.
14: Chest pain? Racing heart? 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
9: Today on the Darling Downs, windy with a top of 19, then dropping down to 7 tonight, and tomorrow mostly sunny with a high of 16. Friday, windy and 13. 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

0: Well, we can be better. We can be much better when it comes to the big trivia swindle. Two nights, zero victories. We got to make a change around here.
1: The big trivia swindle.
0: You highlighted a great point. We lack diversity.
2: Yeah.
0: At this point.
2: And it's embarrassing that it's taken us this long to admit it. We should have been more aware that the mean age for our trivia team is around 35, 36. We're leaving so many answers on the table without having what I'm calling a silver fox. We've been beaten two nights in a row now by teams that feature gentlemen and ladies over the age of 50?
0: Oh, easily.
2: Yeah.
0: Some of those last night were like 75.
2: I know.
0: We were outfoxed by silver foxes.
2: We were.
0: We do need an old genius.
2: We need an old genius.
0: We put the call out, 131060. Are you an old genius? Can you help us tonight? Can you bump up the median age of the trivia team? Can you go to places that we, quite frankly, didn't exist in that time? I think we may have an old genius. Morning, old genius.
3: Morning.
2: Hey, old genius.
0: He sounds mighty smart.
2: His name is Tony.
0: Oh, yes, Tony, you old genius. How old are you, Tony? And usually we don't ask these questions, but of course, you know, it's within the context of the big trivia swindle and filling a gaping hole. Now, how old, Tony?
3: 57.
2: What
0: an old genius. Correct. Bronte Langbrook, what is the scientific name given to an old genius?
2: Are you referring to the silver fox?
0: I was going to say geriatric genius.
2: Oh, geriatric genius.
0: Even still. I mean, we're all smarter when the wisdomic fox is all around. Well, what do you suggest we do?
2: Well, Tony, and we haven't run this by you yet. You've just called to say, hey, I like trivia. I might be able to help you guys out. Is that correct?
3: Yeah, pretty much, yes.
2: Okay. We've got some of the questions that from the past two nights of trivia we've been stumped by. And these were questions that the silver foxes of the other teams got over us.
3: Okay.
2: So do you mind?
3: Can't it?
2: Yeah, we were going to ask you these questions. And ideally you get them right and join our trivia team.
3: All righty. Let's have a go.
0: We understand, Tony. We just got to check that you're a genius.
2: Yeah.
3: Fair enough.
2: Let's do it, Tony. Okay.
0: Come on, old genius.
2: Question number one.
0: You got it, old genius.
2: What are the two cities mentioned in the novel A Tale of Two Cities?
0: Oh, come on. Oh,
3: good lord.
0: Oh, no, old genius. Oh, dear.
3: London and Paris.
2: London and Paris is correct.
0: Oh, old genius! How did you pull that out? It didn't even sound like you knew that, old genius.
3: Never read a word of it. Yeah, that's
2: just
3: a bit of luck, that
2: just,
3: one.
2: No, that's just being a genius.
0: That is great. To be fair, we did hypothesise those two answers.
2: We went
0: for London and New York in the end.
2: We're stupid.
0: Oh, God. Old genius beats young stupid every day of the week.
2: Okay, Tony.
3: Yes.
2: What style of medieval architecture is named for a Germanic tribe that invaded the Roman Empire?
3: Oh, I should know this. This is, oh, I can't come up with the word.
0: Well, you know what happens with old geniuses.
3: Yes, sometimes we have a senior moment.
2: Yeah, they do. They do have senior moments. Absolutely, absolutely. Yeah. Would you like?
0: Old genius would have 20 minutes to figure this out. By the way, wouldn't he? Because that round went for 20 minutes.
3: But during the next question.
0: Yeah.
2: Would you like? Maybe I can give it. Multiple choice.
0: Are you having a
2: question. Senior's
0: moment over there?
2: I can give him a multiple choice and see if he picks the correct one.
3: Yep.
2: Okay. Your options are.
0: This would be mighty fine for you to think of four examples, considering we couldn't think of any last night.
2: Baroque style?
3: No.
0: No.
2: Gothic style?
3: Very close.
2: Or Bauhaus style.
3: Yeah, Gothic was the term, wasn't it?
0: Yeah.
2: It was Gothic. Yeah, well done, old genius!
0: And the old genius would have been able to stop you in your tracks last night when you said it's definitely Baroque, whereas he immediately poo-pooed Baroque.
2: He did. I said Baroque because I'm silly.
0: Old genius doesn't need to get everything right. Old genius actually just needs to say when other people are wrong,
2: That's
0: too.
2: That's correct.
0: You could do with a man like you, old genius.
2: Okay, old genius, last one. What Disney film is based on Victor Hugo's 1831 novel?
3: Victor Hugo wrote Frankenstein with Mary Shelley. Victor Hugo wrote...
0: Genius? Come on, what's genius?
3: What? Beauty and the Beast.
0: Oh, not quite old genius.
2: But hey, he knew it was gothic and he knew the Tale of Two Cities, which...
0: Who would we be to say, old genius, you can't come to this quiz when you got 2 out of 3 answers that we didn't even fire a shot at last night? Old genius, you're a bloody old genius, mate. Would you like to come to the Big Trivia Swindle tonight and spread your wisdom and genius?
3: I'll try my best. Yeah. I'll be there.
0: Old genius! Done it. All right.
2: Hunchback of Notre Dame.
0: Hunchback of Notre Dame.
3: Oh.
2: Fair enough.
0: I love the old genius. The old genius will retain this information now, whereas we've now had 2 opportunities at it and still not managed to portray the answer. Old genius, you're a bloody old genius, mate. We'll see you tonight. We'll see him tonight. The Big Trivia Swindle, we're back on.
2: We're back,
0: the
2: baby.
0: Swindle's alive and well.
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10: This is a hit news briefing. Good morning, I'm Lee Jollo. The gates are just opening for day two at FarmFest after more than 11,000 flocked to Kingsthorpe yesterday. Elders Northern Region GM Brian Robinson telling 7 News the 750 exhibitors are in for another big day.
11: FarmFest being the leading agricultural show in Queensland and linking it with one of the true last Australian agribusinesses and elders is a great partnership.
10: It all wraps up tomorrow. A 42-year-old woman and a 27-year-old man have been arrested and charged after a Goondiwindi search warrant allegedly uncovered meth and 25 stolen power tools. A new breast cancer clinic has opened at Toowoomba's St Andrews Hospital, giving patients direct access to specialist care without needing a GP referral. And the state government is cutting red tape in the tourism sector. New reforms have passed Parliament allowing tourism operators to get a single permit instead of multiple approvals to run experiences across national parks, marine parks, recreation areas and state forests.
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13: Morning, I'm Michaela Savage. Choice is calling on the Consumer Watchdog to take action against online marketplaces selling dangerous goods. It says some platforms appear to routinely exploit gaps in the law to profit from the sale of cheaply made unsafe products. The world is in for an El Nino event in coming months. The UN is predicting there's an 80% chance of the phenomenon developing by September. It'll bring above average temperatures, increasing the risk of heat waves and also heavy rainfall. US President Donald Trump says conversations with Iran have been going on continuously, labelling talk negotiations have been paused as false and erroneous. And reports Chris Dawson wants to be transferred to a Queensland prison. He's currently in jail in New South Wales. He was put behind bars in 2022 over the 1982 murder of wife Lynette Sims on Sydney's northern beaches. Her body has never been found.
0: Get excited. The legendary hot rods are back at KFC. Skewered chicken with a spicy kick. KFC FLG. Not everywhere and not forever.
13: Kieran Foran has officially been named Manly's full-time head coach. He signed a three-year deal through to the end of the 2029 season after serving in an interim capacity since March. Eels legend Nathan Hindmarsh says it's a smart move from both parties.
9: Foz himself, because he doesn't want to get in too deep, obviously, but Manly as well, because you don't know what's going to happen. And if you're a five-year deal or whatever, things can go pear-shaped pretty quickly in rugby league world.
13: And the PNG Chiefs have signed English international Matty Lees.
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10: Today on the Darling Downs, windy with a top of 19, then dropping down to 7 tonight, and tomorrow mostly sunny with a high of 16. Friday, windy and 13. 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
18: Good stuff. Well, you'll just need the code word. It's coming right before news this hour. Keep it locked right here at Hits South Queensland. As soon as you hear that all-important code word, you've got 15 minutes to enter it as much as you like over at hit.com.au. 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

0: your number one hit music station, Hit South Queensland. 19 the top for Toowoomba today. Sun's out. Hey, it's MJ with you. Day 3 of winter. Got something new for you right now. Gotta ask the artist. Be honest, how often are we gonna cry on the latest album?
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1: I always wanted to be on stage. I turned my living room into an arena in my head. I called in my grandparents and my auntie and my uncles and my parents and my brother, and I was like, come watch the show. Like, I wanted to have that attention. I was just that kid. It was like, yo, look at what I've been working on

0: 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We are Hit South Queensland. Thank you, Beyonce. I only want you when you go. Getta, Swims, Tones and I are coming up in 5 minutes' time. Right now, though, on your number one hit music station, let's hear from the best way to get up of a weekday. Wake up with Bronte and Lakey. An open letter from a celebrity is trending this morning regarding what it means to be a boy mum. People are a bit outraged.
1: People this morning, though, disturbed by an essay written by a celebrity, Jenny Molan. The name of the essay is Please Stay, I Want You, I Need You, Oh God.
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13: Hi there, I'm Lee Jollo. The state government has watered down its e-bike and e-scooter laws, walking back a blanket ban on underage riders. Kids aged 12 to 17 can ride them as long as they have parental supervision. AMA Queensland has slammed the backflip, saying emergency departments regularly see head injuries and broken bones. Queensland beef producer sentiment has dropped 19 points since last year. Emiliano Diaz from Meat and Livestock Australia says fuel costs and weather conditions are among the main concerns about the year ahead.
14: For those who move to more negative sentiment, fuel, price of the grains, the uncertainty in the world, all those factors for the first time are drivers for poor sentiment.
13: Toowoomba restaurant The Rock has taken out the Best Regional Restaurant Prize at the Queensland Hotels Association Awards for Excellence. And the QRL Women's Premiership is back this weekend with a launch event held in Brisbane. The Clydesdales kick off their campaign against the Tweed Seagulls on Saturday.
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16: Good morning, I'm Matthew Layton. The economy's had a decent start to the year, but there could be a few potholes coming up. Fresh figures out today are tipped to show growth slowed in the March quarter, while falling home prices and budget tax changes put a chill through the housing market. Housing Minister Claire O'Neill is brushing off claims Labor MPs are using their office budgets to sell the federal budget. She's told Seven pooling cash for voter campaigns is standard political practice.
17: Michaelia and her party do that, Pauline Hanson and One Nation probably do that. Okay. The important thing is really about the message that we're sharing with people here, and again, our government stands for higher wages, for lower taxes and for a fair go for first home buyers.
16: Solomon Islands PM Matthew Wale has arrived at Parliament House for his meeting with Anthony Albanese. And online marketplaces are being told to clean up their shelves after Choice found products it says could put kids and shoppers at risk. The watchdog says banned novelty lighters, fake tongue studs and weapon-like items were listed for Australians.
18: Get excited. The legendary hot rods are back at KFC. Skewered chicken with a spicy kick. KFC FLG. Not everywhere and not forever.
16: The Knights say they know the storm will come in hard, ready to play on Friday night. Forward Matt Croker says they'll be desperate for a win.
19: They'll all be saying to each other, hey boys, just put everything into this 80 minutes because we're getting a spell after it. And this win could help us get our season back on track.
16: And Australia's patched up ODI side has punched back in Pakistan, levelling the series with a gritty 41-run win. Nathan Ellis was the man with the answers, taking 4 for 33 as Pakistan were rolled for 190, chasing 232.
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